0: sisters grew up here in the Denver area. The Fuller sisters, Tia and Shami. And this is from the new album, Dynasty, Volume 2, Beatrice. And before that, Funky Cha-Cha from Mike Freeman, Zone of Vibe. Here on KUVO Kuvo Jazz, I'm Paul Donovan on a Wednesday evening, about 15 minutes after 6 o'clock. And just taking a quick look at the traffic board here. That west side incident still there, 470, headed west, northbound on that, on the west side of town there. Right at I-70, the right lane still blocked, and still some, about a 10-minute backup. Looks like back to, it's slow, yeah, right to about Morrison Road or so. All right, Denver weather, rain ending tonight. Down to 41. Tomorrow, warmer. Maybe some more sunshine early in the day and an afternoon storm. High of about 66. Same for Friday. Right now, it's 56 downtown here at KUVO. We've got some Lettucey on the way. We'll also play some Muddy Chicago Blues, and we'll kick things off with Chet Baker, Tidal Breeze, next on KUVO.
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3: 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And don't forget the LSP After Party in the mix at 11 p.m. right here on KUVO.

Lisa Hilton from her brand new album, Extended Daydream and Tropical Tuesday. Before that, Mark Seals featuring Ernie Watts with Muddy Chicago Blues. And we started the set with Chet Baker. Yeah, from his 1978 Once Upon a Summertime album. Ron Carter played on that, also Mel Lewis. Here on KUVO, KUVO Jazz, I'm Paul Donovan. Just getting underway, our Jazz Odyssey presents Camila Vitaitis, and followed by This Is a Reminder at Two Moons Music Hall that's happening right now. Show just started, so I'll get over there. I think it still goes till 9 o'clock, so check it out online at kuvo.org. All right, on the way, we'll play that Lettucey I told you about. But first, Takuya Kuroda featuring Jose James and their reimagining of Roy Ayers' Everybody Loves the Sunshine on Denver's Jazz, 89.3 KUVO.

0: Yes, sir. Yes, yes.
1: Let Us See. And her tribute album to Dinah Washington. Dinah is the name of the album. And If I Never Get to Heaven. Before that, Takuya Kuroda featuring Jose James and Roy Ayers. Everybody loves the sunshine. And we got the sunshine here downtown. A little blue sky going on here. KUVO. I'm Paul Donovan. Taking a look at our traffic board here. On the north side, southbound 25, right at 136th. Looks like the left lane is blocked from a disabled vehicle. And on Hamden, right around Lowell, accident blocks two left lanes. This is eastbound Hamden, 285 there. All right, Denver weather, showers ending and a clearing of skies. Overnight low 41. And then tomorrow a little bit warmer, only a late day shower or storm, high of about 66. Right now it's 55 downtown here at KUVO. A little Chicago rhythm and blues. Fred Wesley and the new JBs with At the Club. 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

0: wonderfully played on the clarinet, Ken Plaplowski, with Ted Rosendahl from Ted's The Good Old Days album, Sunny Side Up. Before that, A. Lyle from Harold Lopez Nusa. Here on KUVO, KUVO Jazz. I'm Paul Donovan on this Wednesday early evening as the skies clear and still some storms down South Parker, moving out over the plains now. And traffic-wise, looks like we still had that issue on the north side. This is southbound 25 at 136th. Disabled vehicle blocking the left and express lane. And then Hamden at Lowell. Still looks like that's the eastbound side of Hamden, 285 at Lowell. Two right lanes blocked. Denver weather, clearing skies as the rain ends tonight, down to 41. Warmer with late-day storms tomorrow, high of about 66. Right now, 55 downtown here at KUVO. Of course, we're getting close to Miles Davis's 100th next Tuesday, and we're celebrating playing more Miles. And we've got Miles kicking off our next set here. And this is from his working album, 1954. Horace Silver on piano, Percy Heath bass, Kenny Clarke drums. We're going to hear Solar next on KUVO.
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George Shearing's She, as recorded by bassist Alexander Claffey. This was recorded live at Chris's Jazz Cafe in Philadelphia. Okay, the two saxophones on the alto, Jaleel Shaw on the tenor, Seamus Blake. How about that? Kevin Hayes on the wonderful piano playing, Bill Stewart drums, here on KUVO. And before that, Miles Davis from the working album, Solar, here on KUVO. All right, here's Cal Jader with China Nights on KUVO.

Ms. Val is her name, with Styx Hooper's Never Make Your Move Too Soon, the album Simply Me, and before that, Cal Jader from his Breeze from the East album, 2017, China Nights. Here on KUVO, we're at Kuvo Jazz. I'm Paul Donovan on your Wednesday evening. Doug Crane will be in here at 8 o'clock tonight with the Wednesday Night Beat. And my name is Paul Donovan, and KUVO's YouTube channel has so many performances and conversations like Jason Marsalis, Lucky B, and more. Just check it out and be sure to like, share, comment, and subscribe. Just go to YouTube and search KUVO. You'll find it. All right, on the way, we've got Christy Dashiell, The Things You Do. Love this tune with Marquise Hill. Also, Joe Alterman with Motion Worker, their Les McCann tribute album. We'll play a track from that. But first, Colorado's own Bobby Weens and his brand new album, Focus. We're going to play the title track here on KUVO.

0: Christy Dashiell, and Marcus Hill. The Things You Do from the Journey in Black album. And before that, Colorado's own Bobby Weens with Seth Lewis, Tom Amend, and Brian Claxton, maybe? Sorry if I got the wrong one there, but Focus, that's a title track from Bobby Weens' album. Here on KUVO, Kuvo Jazz, I'm Paul Donovan. Thank you so much for listening. Hope you enjoy the music, and Doug Crane is here to talk about the Wednesday Night Beat. Hi, Doug.
1: Hi, Paul. I'm not sure what to do with these microphones.
0: We have new mic stands, state-of-the-art. It's not a boom that comes down from above. It's actually something that comes from underneath. So it's a little awkward with the you have to see it.
1: Yeah,
0: and you can't see it on radio.
1: I need to sit down. I'm too tall.
0: Sit down, Doug, by all means.
1: Yeah.
0: And then adjust that chair to the right height. And
1: yeah.
0: So here we go. You brought in a Paul Desmond box set here.
1: Yeah, I'm just gonna play one track from it. Just.
0: I mean, how many vinyls you got in there? About 10?
1: Well, this is CDs.
0: Oh, that's CDs.
1: Yeah, it's CDs. Yeah, it's a wonderful set. But it's one of the things we're going to kind of mention a little bit anyway is Doug Ramsey, who was a wonderful jazz writer and kind of an occasional jazz writer at best because he was really a TV journalist. He passed away a day or two ago at the age of 91. So he wrote a fair number of liner notes for albums and things. He did this entire set, as a matter of fact, probably one of the latter things he did. But at any rate, I would say that some of the recordings that he wrote the liner notes for,
0: yeah,
1: they were the best things. They were the best part of the album. They were better than the music sometimes.
0: Wow.
1: Yeah, he was that good of a writer.
0: Hopefully he got an award for that.
1: Well, I think he probably got like a jazz journalist award at one point in time anyway. But photogenic enough to be on TV as opposed to, you know, people like me that have a, you know, face made for radio. So
0: yes, we all do. So,
1: but that's
0: not that I'm agreeing with you, Doug.
1: Okay, no, you're quite handsome, but I don't mean that in a, you know. So I'm not coming on to you or anything like that.
0: Okay, fine. All right.
1: But and then besides that, we're going to note some birthdays today. So I think people have been playing some music from Victor Lewis and Ralph Peterson. So we'll have a track featuring both of those folks.
0: Okay.
1: As well as trumpeter Lewis Smith, who was, I guess, a cousin of Booker Little. He was
0: Booker Little.
1: Booker Little. Yeah.
0: He Booker was, Little.
1: Yeah.
0: Oh.
1: He was Lewis Smith. Had his heyday kind of in the 50s, I guess. Well,
0: yeah.
1: You got a recording with Lewis and part of the Horace Silver group playing at Newport back in 1958.
0: Oh,
1: so,
0: cool.
1: Yeah, a trumpet
0: All
1: player
0: right.
1: that deserves some better, more recognition. Trombonist Eddie Burt. We've got Dino Saluzzi, who's a bandoneon player. His birthday is today. And then we'll also note Bob Florence, a great big band arranger. And then a couple of probably should have been noted a couple of days ago, Eddie Burt, trombone, and Jim McNeely, who was a wonderful pianist and an even better arranger-composer. So that's some of the stuff we've got coming up tonight.
0: I'm sorry, I got stuck on bandoneon.
1: Mm-hmm.
0: What is that?
1: It's a stringed instrument.
0: It sounds like something with strings.
1: Yes, and you are correct.
0: Okay. Bando, banjo, okay.
1: Yeah.
0: All right, Doug Crane. Thank you, Doug.
1: Oh, you're
0: Doug
1: you're
0: Crane, next host of Wednesday Night Beat, next here on a KUVO. I'm going to leave you with Joe Alterman and Motion Worker from their Les McCann tribute album, Keep That Line Open. Give Me Some Skin. That's next on KUVO. Have a great night.
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The music of Bill Evans, as arranged by Jim McNeely, who was born on May 18th, 1949, passed away in September of last year. Really a fine pianist, arranger, composer, worked with Phil Woods for a time and worked with a lot of European big bands, also was part of the Vanguard Jazz Orchestra. This particular album features Jim leading the Danish Radio Jazz Orchestra. We heard Bill Evans' tune simply called Show Type Tune, Tune for a Lyric, with Nicholas Benson featured on piano and Thomas Freiland on flugelhorn. Jim McNeely. We'll have some more of his arranging and composition work as the evening goes along. Good evening. I'm Doug Crane. Be with you here until 10 p.m. with the Nightbeat Jazz Beyond Category. Matt will be with you from 10 to midnight, of course, with the Jazz Odyssey. Got a lot of great music in store for you this evening, so keep it locked right here on Kuvo. Back to music now with an album by trombonist Eddie Burt, who... So born May 16th, 1922, passed away in 2012, and he actually was part of the T.S. Monk band that played at the Boulder Theater some years ago when T.S. Monk was reprising all of his father's music. This is an album out on Savoy from around 1950 called Musician of the Year, and I'm not sure what the rationale was for that title anyway, but it features Eddie Burt both on muted trombone and unmuted trombone on Stompin' at the Savoy. You'll hear the muted solo as the first solo, and then Hank Jones on piano solo, and then you'll hear the open trombone solo. Also featuring Wendell Marshall bass and Kenny Clark drums, here is Eddie Burt and company with Stompin' at the Savoy.

0: We heard from Abby Lincoln, an album of hers called A Turtle's Dream with Avec le Temps. And it's a good thing those lyrics are in French. It's a really depressing song. It's a gorgeous song, but pretty depressing if you read the translation. Abby on vocals with Rodney Kendrick piano, Charlie Hayden bass, and Victor Lewis drums. Victor Lewis born this date back in 1950 and featured on a couple of the tracks anyway, particularly that one. Pat Metheny featured on guitar. And ahead of that, we heard from trombonist Eddie Burt with his take on Stompin' at the Savoy from around 1955. Eddie Burt, born May 16th, 1922, was a real active around the New York area, played with the Thad and Mel Band and a lot of other folks down through the years. Didn't make it into that first tier, I guess, name recognition like J.J. Johnson and Kai Winning, but still an excellent trombonist. Doug Crane with you until 10 p.m. with the Nightbeat Jazz Beyond category. Ralph Peterson on the other side.
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0: Doug Crane with you until 10 p.m. Back to music now with drummer Ralph Peterson, born this date back in 1962 and passed away in March of 2021. This is a tune or an album that goes back to the early 90s called Triangular. We'll hear Denzel Best's Bemcha Swing with a band that features Essiet Okon Essiet on bass and Jerry Allen on piano, as well as Ralph Peterson drums. Ralph Peterson with Bemcha Swing on Kuvo Jazz.

0: Well, the set's over, but not the party. That's Dawn Clement from a new release of hers called Dear Miss Deary. We heard the standard The Party's Over tune with music by Julie Stein and the lyrics by Betty Comden and Adolf Green. Back around 1959, Blossom Deary recorded an album of nothing but songs with lyrics by Betty Comden and Adolf Green, but different composers and, or, you know, like Leonard Bernstein, that sort of thing anyway. Brand new recording from Dawn, featured on piano and vocals, as well as Steve Kubelcheck guitar, John Clayton bass, and Jeff Hamilton drums, called Dear Miss Deary, out on Origin Records. Before that, we heard from guitarist Kurt Rosenwinkel, who will be in town tomorrow evening for a couple of shows at Dazzle. We heard his composition called Zhivago from recording going back to around 1996, live at Smalls, with a band featuring Mark Turner on tenor saxophone, Ben Street bass, Jeff Ballard drums, and Brad Meldow piano. I'm not sure who's in the band tomorrow night, but as we say, we heard Zhivago from Kurt Rosenwinkel from, 30 years ago, I guess. And we began that set of music with drummer Ralph Peterson, born this date back in 1962, passed away in 2021. We heard his take on the Denzel Best Thelonious Monk tune, Bemsha's Swing, with Essiet Oko and Essiet on bass, and Jerry Allen featured on piano. That gets us up to date on the music, and we'll be back on the other side with music from Bob Florence and his limited edition band.
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0: Today is the birth date of Bob Florence, a fine arranger and composer. Passed away at the age of 75 in May of 2008, born this date in 1932 in Los Angeles. Worked with a lot of folks down through the years, and his big bands were just stellar. This is the final recording by the Bob Florence Band. In fact, it was recorded just a few months after his passing, although he wrote all the tunes that you'll hear on this album, but although we're only playing one track. This is his take on Michel Legrand's You Must Believe in Spring, and it starts out with a little snippet of Bill Evans' Turn Out the Stars. The soloists you'll hear on here include Alan Broadbent piano and Tom Peterson tenor. Bob Florence and his limited edition band here on KUVO Jazz.

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So that's the Argentinian bandoneon player, Dino Saluzzi, born this date back in 1935, turning 91 today, from an album of his called Responsorium, out on ECM from around 2003, with Paye Danielson on bass and Dino's son, Jose Maria Saluzzi, featured on guitar. Dino's had a pretty extensive career and turned up on some other folks' albums down through the years, including the likes of Ricky Lee Jones and three projects by Al Di Meola, one a collection of Piazzolla pieces, Astor Piazzolla. But as we say, Dino Saluzzi from his recording called Responsorium from 2003 on ECM. Dino turning 91 today. Before that, we heard from Woody Shaw, recorded live at the Village Vanguard in August of 1978. This album had kind of a strange history, I guess, as it was supposed to be a studio date. The band showed up in the studio and tried to put something down, and it went nowhere. So they booked some dates at the Village Vanguard, and it's outstanding. There's a lot of music that was recorded at this that was just originally a one LP set, and I think they ended up with maybe two, three, maybe even four CDs worth of material. Not quite sure on that number, but quite a bit anyway. We heard a tune composed by the drummer Victor Lewis, born this date back in 1950, one called Seventh Avenue, and aptly titled as the piece is in 7/4 time. He's the only survivor from this date. The date also featured Clint Houston on bass, Onaje Allen Gooms piano, who passed away around 2020, Carter Jefferson, who passed away around 1993, and Woody Shaw, who passed away, late 1980s, early 1990s? Still, I don't think there's a, maybe it's a little bit strong, but we're still waiting for kind of the next Woody Shaw caliber player. You know, you could say there was a lineage from Louis to Dizzy to Roy Eldridge, et cetera. Well, reverse the Roy and Dizzy timeline anyway. But Woody Shaw is right up there with one of the very, very best of all-time trumpet players. And we play that to note the birth date of Victor Lewis from an album called Stepping Stones. And we began that set of music off with the Bob Florence Limited Edition, an album recorded shortly after his passing at the age of 75. Bob Florence, born this date back in, 1922? Something like that, anyway. We heard his take on it starts off with, You Must Believe in Spring is what we heard. The Michelle Legrand tune starts off with a little bit of Bill Evans tune, Turn Out the Stars, at the beginning. Soloists including Alan Broadbent piano, Tom Peterson tenor, and they didn't mention, but Peter Erskine doing some fantastic drum work on that track as well. Doug Crane with you here until 10 p.m. with the Nightbeat Jazz Beyond Category. Wanted to mention the passing of Doug Ramsey, who was an excellent jazz writer. Didn't write prolifically just because he had a day job as a TV journalist. But whenever he wrote about jazz, it was really outstanding stuff anyway. He wrote for the Wall Street Journal and even had a blog of his own for a number of years. Both of those, the blog isn't available anymore. It's gone from the internet. And the Wall Street Journal reviews and articles, those are all behind a paywall. He had one collection that he issued back around 1989 called Jazz Matters. And then also a biography of Paul Desmond that was issued a number of years ago. I'm trying to remember the exact date, but one of the stories in there talks about, and it was kind of written about in a graphic sort of way in the New Yorker some years ago, talking about Paul Desmond and how in the early 1950s, Paul would call for the set to be over so that he could duck out and go to the outside the theater where Audrey Hepburn was taking the stage, and he would always kind of position himself outside the door when Audrey was leaving for the evening, and subsequently wrote a tune, kind of a minor blues, called Audrey.
And he never knew that Audrey had heard it. But some years later, when Audrey Hepburn passed away, her ex-husband called Brubeck to ask if his quartet could play it at a memorial service at the United Nations headquarters. So we're going to hear a performance of this tune by Paul Desmond, part of the Toronto recordings that were done in 1975. This one features Don Thompson on bass, along with Jerry Fuller drums. Here is Audrey on Kuvo Jazz.

0: Paul Desmond recorded in Toronto, Canada, back in 1975, March of 1975, for that recording that featured Paul on alto saxophone as well as Don Thompson bass. He was also doing the recording engineering duties with his Sony reel-to-reel deck. We also heard from Ed Bickert, guitar, and I think Terry Clark drums. Terry Fuller featured on drums on that recording. And, that one, I guess at one point it was reissued on a LP issued by Artist House. But most of the tunes on this four-CD box set of Desmond recorded in Toronto, released for the first time on this Mosaic set from a few years back. Doug Ramsey wrote the liner notes for the original two LP set back around 1976 and also augmented those with updated liner notes for this issue. Doug Ramsey passing away at the age of 91 in the last couple of days. And getting back to that tune, Audrey, that's one that Paul Desmond and Dave Brubeck had a hand in writing it as well. Paul Desmond died in 1977, having no idea that Audrey Hepburn had heard the tune, and according to her ex-husband, listened to that song every night before she went to bed. And that's taken from the Take Five, The Public and Private Lives of Paul Desmond, written by Doug Ramsey. And that's all we heard in that set of music. I'm Doug Crane. Be with you here until 10 p.m. with the Night Beat Jazz Beyond Category.
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0: Doug Crane with you for about another half hour, and then Matt comes in at 10 with the Wednesday Night Jazz Odyssey. We mentioned a little earlier this evening that this week marks the birth date of composer, arranger, band leader Jim McNeely, fine pianist in his own right, worked with the Phil Woods Quintet for a number of years and led his own ensembles, worked with Stan Getz for a time as well. Also a part of the Vanguard Jazz Orchestra. We're going to hear Jim featured with the Vanguard Jazz Orchestra on this track. It's not one that he arranged or composed. It's an original of Thad Jones called Little Rascal on a Rock, but Jim McNeely's solo is outstanding. And it's the last solo on this track, but all the solos are good. You'll first hear solo work from Phil Palumbi on bass, and then Gary Smullyan on Barry Sax, followed up with Jim McNeely. The Vanguard Jazz Orchestra with Little Rascal on a Rock on Kuvo Jazz.

0: The Vanguard Jazz Orchestra, recorded back in 2008 with Thad Jones' composition and arrangement, Little Rascal on a Rock, with solos by Phil Palombi, bass, Gary Simoleon, Barry Sax, and Jim McNeely, piano, born on May 18th, 1949, passed away last year at the age of 75. And as you could tell by that solo, really one heck of a fine jazz pianist. He was also a great composer and arranger, and was co-leading a number of, well, maybe even leading a number of European jazz bands for a time. Worked with the Danish Radio Big Band, Frankfurt One, I think also with the WDR Big Band for a time. Jim McNeely featured on piano. That's the Vanguard Jazz Orchestra from a two-CD set called Monday Night Live at the Village Vanguard out on Planet Arts Records. That's all we heard in that set of music. I'm Doug Crane. We've got about 15 minutes left or thereabouts, and time for, well, we got a long tune coming up, so we'll hear most of that. And then Matt will be in at 10. Back to music right after this.
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0: Up next, we've got something featuring a trumpeter, Louis Smith, or Louis Smith, I guess your choice. He was born in Memphis and taught in the Atlanta School District, and I think he was even involved with the University of Michigan for a time. I may be wrong on that, but he had a couple of albums that were issued on Blue Note, although one was supposed to be out on a label called Transition. It went belly up before the album even came out, and it has the distinction of having Cannonball Adderley as a, well, his name is a pseudonym. That's where Cannonball got the pseudonym Buckshot LaFunk from that album of Louis Smith. He went on to record some albums for Steeplechase Records in the 2000s, the first decade of the 2000s, and suffered a stroke in 2006, which took him out of action. Passed away around 2016 at the age of 85. But in 1958, he was called in to fill in for Donald Byrd with Horace Silver's band that was performing at the Newport Jazz Festival. And that's what we're going to hear, Horace Silver at Newport in 1958. This was only issued, back around 2008, I guess. But Columbia Records had the contract kind of to record all the artists there. And they just kept the tape machines running, irrespective of what artist was signed to what label. And, of course, Horace was with Blue Note at the time. But with all the consolidation that's gone on in the music biz down through the years, Columbia and Blue Note, they're pretty much all one and the same now, I guess. But that gave us this album. And this one features Horace Silver piano, Gene Taylor bass, Louis Hayes drums, Junior Cook tenor saxophone, and Louis Smith. Here is The Outlaw from Horace Silver featuring Louis Smith. And then we'll have time maybe for a snippet of something else. But Matt will be with you at 10. Thanks for tuning in this evening. Hope you've enjoyed the music. And I'll be back with you next Wednesday evening. Take care. Bye-bye.

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Smooth right there from Mulatto Astaki and his tune Yakamra Su, taken from a nice compilation of his music, The Story of Ethio Jazz 1965 to 1975, New York, Addis, London. Right here on your Wednesday night Jazz Odyssey. Welcome to the show. My name's Matt. I'm your host. I'm here with you until midnight here on the mighty KUVO. Ahead of that Mulatto tune, we heard music from Monster Rally, getting the remix from Denver's own Rum Tum and his tune Isle Eyes. Ahead of that, it was Jean Carn and her tune Black Rainbow, taken from her entry into the Jazz is Dead series of albums, and that was the Melanie Charles remix of that tune. And then new music from Horatio Luna to kick off the show, and a tune called Ali Barbar Young Rabbits. It's kind of a tribute to the Jazz Crusaders. Always nice to have new stuff from Horatio Luna here on the show. We're going to jump back into it here. Up next, it's something from Derek Hodge, going back a few years for the album Live Today. This is a tune called Anthem in 7, right here on your Wednesday night Jazz Odyssey on KUVO Jazz.

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That's new music right here on your Wednesday night Jazz Odyssey. It's music from Shay Demure, along with Tunde Adebimpe from TV on the Radio, with some spoken word on that one. It's a tune called The Endless Realm, and it's from this great new Sun Ra tribute album called When There Is No Sun. New music here on Kuvo Jazz. It is the Wednesday night Jazz Odyssey. Ahead of that, it was Sharon Jones and a really nice nice rendition of the Sugi Otis tune, Inspiration Information, and then Derek Hodge kicked it off back there for us with his tune, Anthem in 7. Hope you're enjoying the Jazz Odyssey so far. We're going to keep the music moving along. But first, I want to remind you that Kuvo's YouTube channel has performances and conversations with Jason Marsalis, Lucky B, and a whole lot more. Check it out. And be sure to like, share, comment, and subscribe. We're going to get back into it now with something from Belgian trombonist Nabu. This is from her album Indigo. It's a tune called Parallelepipedum. Right here on Kuvo Jazz, this is the Jazz Odyssey.

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Music from Nicola Cruz right here on your Wednesday night Jazz Odyssey. Going back to 2020 for that one from the album Hybridism, a tune called Ima. Ahead of that, we had music from Naboo from her album Parallelepipedum. We heard the title track. Hope you're enjoying this so far. We are getting ready to wind things down here, at least for the first hour of the program this evening. Going to leave you with one set here. First up, it's music from Madlib. And this is probably the last record he's had out under his own name back in 2021. Sound Ancestors. We're going to take a listen to the title track. And then music from Melanie DiBiasio from her album No Deal. This is going to be the tune The Flow. And this is the Hex remix of that tune. So enjoy this last set. And I will see you on the other side of 11 o'clock for the second hour of our Wednesday night Jazz Odyssey right here on KUVO.

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That's music right there from Georgia Ann Muldrow, recording under her GOT name, and that's from the album Mama You Can Bet, and that was the title track right here on Kuvo Jazz. This is the Wednesday Night Jazz Odyssey. Welcome to the show. My name is Matt. I'm your host, and yeah, we are well into our second hour of the show in this first set of the second hour. Before that, GOD, we heard Richard Groove Holmes from his Groovin' with Groove, Groove Merchant, 1973 release. We heard Red Onion. The Al Michaels Affair gave us a tune called Take My Hand, that one featuring Rahsaan Roland Kirk. And a live solo he recorded during a concert in Berlin back in the 70s, and Al Michaels decided he liked that so much that he just took it and put it in this song. And it's nice to see people kind of out there experimenting and thinking of different ways to reimagine and reincorporate the classic jazz masters into new jazz music. That's from the Al Michaels new album, 24 Hour Sports. SML gave us something from their latest album, a tune called Taking Out the Trash. And then Mark DeClive-Lowe, new music for him, kicked off the second hour with something from the Dreamweavers 2 album and a nice rendition of the Slum Village tune, Raise It Up. We're going to get back into the music now. New music coming up from Pevin Everett, along with Tony Touch. It's an EP out right now. It's called No Wonder. We're going to listen to that title tune, and it's the Yoruba Sol Osunlade remix right here on Kuvo Jazz. This is the Wednesday Night Jazz Odyssey.

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Some new music right there from Yusef Deis and a tune called Chi Avenue, a love letter to Salvador, taken from a compilation of music on the Brownswood record label called 20 Years Deep. You heard it right here on your Wednesday night Jazz Odyssey. My name is Matt. I'm your host. I'm here with you until midnight tonight. So about 22 minutes left here in the show. In this last set before that, Yusef Deis, you know, we took it back to 1983. And very synth-heavy tune from Jean-Luc Ponty and the title track from his album Individual Choice. And then Pevin Everett kicked off that set right there with some brand new music. We're going to jump back into it and, we're going to turn it up a little bit here with music from Which We Intend to Cause Havoc from their contribution to the Talking Heads tribute record, Naive Melodies. This is their rendition of Once in a Lifetime, right here on Kuvo Jazz. This is the Jazz Odyssey.

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From their album Axis of Time, that's Angelo Outlaw and a tune called The Speed of Light, right here on the Wednesday Night Jazz Odyssey on Kuvo Jazz. Well, it's about that time to wrap things up for another edition of the Wednesday Night Jazz Odyssey. My name's Matt. It sure has been a pleasure hanging out with y'all for the last couple hours. Thanks so much for tuning in. Hope you enjoyed the show as much as I enjoyed putting it together for you. Going to leave you with one more set. First up, new music from Super Shy. Yeah, it's a single. It's called Pyrenees. And then we're going to round things out with Ella Fitzgerald and I Get a Kick Out of You, the Cinematic Orchestra remix. So enjoy this last set. Have a great week. And I will see you next Wednesday evening from 10 to midnight right here on KUVO.

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the Affinity Trio from the recording Hindsight, and they are Eric Jacobson trumpet, Pamela York piano, Clay Schaub on bass. Clay Schaub is the composer of that song we heard, Fitzroy. Had the opportunity to hang out with them at the Women's Festival in Arlington Heights at a wonderful club, Hey Nani. Thank you for joining me. You're with Dee Alexander. More music is coming up just for you. So stay with me. This is Jazz.

Miss Vanessa Rubin, celebrating the music of Tad Dameron, The Dream Is You, on a misty night. And right before that, Shantanurala Sitarsis from her recording and the title track, Sitar Black. Let's continue with Christine Jensen, the title track from her recording, Day Moon.

two groups merging together to present this body of work called Destiny Calling. That's Charlie Epicella and Iron City Meet the Griots Speak. And in the Griots Speak, we have Daniel Carter, saxophone, Charlie Epicella, metal, drum, and guitar, William Parker, bass, Juma Sultan, kungas, and with Iron City, Brad Whiteley, organ, and Austin Walker on drums. And you've heard this music right here with me, D. Alexander. We heard We're All Here in Spirit, and isn't that the truth? Stay with me. This is Jazz.

Mr. Smooth, Nat King Cole and his trio from After Midnight with his classic rendition of Sweet Lorraine. He's on piano and vocals along with John Collins on guitar, Lee Young drums, and John Collins on guitar with Harry Edison on trumpet. Right before that, we heard from Jeff Bradfield, Richard D. Johnson, John Tate, and Samuel Jewell. From their recording, Our Heroes, the composition composed by John Tate, the bassist, Espartame. Here's Ken Fowser from his recording, Resolution, with Autumn in New York.

A lady that has inspired many harpists, Miss Dorothy Ashby, along with Frank West on flute, Eddie Jones on bass, Ed Thigpen on drums. We heard Dancing on the Ceiling from Dorothy Ashby, the jazz harpist. And you heard it right here with me, Dee Alexander, and this is Jazz.

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Sonic Realities from James Wideman. An exploration of the musical lives of Harvey S. on bass and Alvester Garmett on drums, along with James Wideman on piano. Thank you for joining me. We just heard Generations Generating from Sonic Realities. You heard it right here with me, D. Alexander, and this is Jazz. I would

composer, pianist Donald Vega, along with John Patitucci on bass, Louis Nash on drums, and Luisito Quintero on percussion. We heard the composition, I Know You Can Fly, from his recording, As I Travel. Started things off with Daphnis Prieto, featuring the voice of Luciana Salsa, from the recording Cantar. We heard When I Miss You. Let's continue with one of the all-time bassists, influenced so many musicians, Jaco Pastorius, from his self-titled recording, and his composition, Opus Pocus. And he has with him Wayne Shorter on soprano, Otello Milano, steel drums, Leroy Williams also on steel drums, Herbie Hancock, Fender Rhodes, Don Elias on percussion, Lenny White drums, and of course, Jaco Pastorius on bass with Opus Pocus.

Out of Detroit, that's Mr. Robert MacArthur doing a great job on Bill Withers' composition, Heartbreak Road. And he's supported by Vincent Bowens on tenor, Marion Hayden on bass, Kamau Kenyatta piano, and Thaddeus Dixon on drums. We heard that from the recording Stranger in Town, right here with me, D. Alexander, and this is Jazz.

Miss Tammy McCann from Do I Move You with her moving rendition of Nina Simone's Blackbird. And she's supported by Fareed Haq on guitar, Tom Weitz's piano, John Sutton bass, and Sam Jewell on drums. Right before that, we heard from Mr. Steve Million from his recording Perfectly Spaced with Tortured Moon. And he's also supported by Mark Feldman on violin, Eric Hochberg bass, Bob Rummage on drums. Here's Doug Karn from Infantize with the Moon Child.

Stephen Jones on soprano and tenor with Ben Hoglan on piano with special guest Kevin Whalen on trumpet on the composition Silhouette from their recording Road to Nowhere. Thank you so much for joining me during this hour. Happy to be here with you. Until we are together again, please take care of yourself. You're with D. Alexander, and this is Jazz.

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It's an album of standards titled appropriately Standards for pianist Noah Haidu, there with drummer Lewis Nash and bassist Peter Washington to open this jazz hour. Hi, I'm John Hill. I'll be your host.

Ricardo Silveira there on guitar from an album by guitarist and vocalist Dori Caymmi. Dori Caymmi, a member of one of Brazil's first families of Brazilian music, his dad, Dorival, and his mom, Stella, both musicians, as are his siblings, Nana and Danilo Caymmi. Kicking Cans is the name of the album. That was a song called Forever Lover and Friend, with Billy Childs at the piano, along with keyboardist Greg Karukas, bassist Jerry Watts, the drummer Michael Shapiro, and percussionist Paulino da Costa. Dori Caymmi, preceded by McCoy Tyner, from his album Illuminations. That was his song Angelina, with saxophonist Gary Bartz, trumpeter Terrence Blanchard, bassist Christian McBride, and drummer Louis Nash. Opening the set, saxophonist Ray Blue. His album is called Hashtag People, and that was a song titled Dark Berries. Ray Blue with Kenny Barron at the piano. Eddie Allen was the trumpet player, with bassist Essiet Okon Essiet and drummer Steve Johns. Ray Blue opening the set. I'm John Hill. We're listening to jazz. Pianist Rachel Z doing Wayne Shorter's ESP.

a solo exploration of Hoagy Carmichael's Skylark, performed by Noah Haidu from the album Standards. Before that, guitarist George Freeman with the title track from his album The Good Life, along with bassist Christian McBride and drummer Carl Allen. And to open the set, another tune, originally done by the great Dinah Washington, Drinking Again, from an album by Aretha Franklin, The Queen in Waiting. The Columbia Years, 1960 through 1965, originally released on an album titled Unforgettable, a tribute to Dinah Washington, shortly after Dinah's passing in 1964. Aretha Franklin opening the set. We're listening to jazz

that the Cannonball and the Quintet brings to us is that it's rough and tough in this ghetto. A lot of funny stuff going down, but you got to walk tall. Walk tall. Walk tall.

From the Country Preacher album, the Cannonball Alley Quintet, with Reverend Jesse Jackson at the beginning of that song, Walk Tall, the name of it, Roy McCurdy on drums, Walter Booker was the bassist, Joe Zawinul on keys, and Nat Adley on cornet. Ahead of it, saxophonist Eric Marienthal with music from the album Walk Tall, the song Unit 7, and we opened the set with music from an album called Cannon Reloaded, an all-star celebration of Cannonball Adderley with saxophonist Tom Scott and trumpeter Terrence Blanchard, among others. I'm John Hill. Thanks for joining me for Jazz This Hour. I'll see you later. Music from the Ramsey Lewis Trio.

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Opening this jazz hour with Ill Wind from cornetist Nat Adderley's quintet, with Vincent Herring on saxophone, the pianist Bob Bargard, bassist Walter Booker, and drummer Jimmy Cobb. I'm your host, John Hill.

It comes from an album called The Iridescent Spree, none other than vocalist Kurt Elling with guitarist Charlie Hunter. The band is called Super Blue, led by those two gentlemen. Elena Penderhughes featured there on flute, with DJ Harrison on keyboards and drummer Corey Fonville. Joni Mitchell's Black Crow, preceded by See the World from Pat Metheny. Guitarist Pat Metheny with a few more Midwesterners, Chicagoans at that. Steve Rodby was the bassist. Paul Wertico on drums. Gil Goldstein played acoustic piano with Armando Marcel on percussion. Throw in a few horns and some members of the London Orchestra from Pat Metheny's Secret Story. And to open the set, pianist Danilo Perez from his album Till Then. That was Milton Nascimento's Vera Cruz with John Patitucci on bass. Brian Blade was the drummer, percussionist Adam Cruz, Danny McCaslin on soprano sax. We're listening to jazz. I'm John Hill. Vibist Milt Jackson with drummer Mickey Roker and Ellington's Mainstay.

The legendary vibist Milt Jackson from an album called Mostly Duke Ellington Tunes. That was a song from Duke's son, Mercer Ellington, called Things Ain't What They Used to Be, with pianist Monty Alexander, bassist Ray Brown, and drummer Mickey Roker. Recorded in London at Ronnie Scott's. That was preceded by the Alexi Hainola Quartet, and that is also the title of the album, the Alexi Hainola Quartet. Alexi, band leader and drummer, with saxophonist Gabor Bola, pianist Jukas Wotila, and Daniel Frank on bass. That was Thelonious Monk's Think of One. Opening the set, vocalist Nicole Zoraitis from her album, co-produced by bassist Christian McBride. That was called The Good Ways, from her album titled How Love Begins. Nicole Zoraitis also playing piano, with bassist Christian, guitarist Gilad Hexelman, organist Maya Kronfeld, and Dan Pugash on drums. We're listening to jazz.

guitarist Dave Stryker doing Charlie Parker's Donna Lee from an album called Strikin' Ahead. Dave, along with Steve Nelson on vibes, Jared Gold was the organist, and the drummer, McClinty Hunter. Opening the set, Dave Brubeck's quartet, Live from the Northwest, 1959, recorded in Portland, Oregon, at Clark College, Gone with the Wind. Dave with Paul Desmond on sax, Joe Morello, the drummer and bassist, Eugene Wright. I'm John Hill. Thanks for joining me for another hour of jazz. My pleasure. I'll see you later. From his album, What's the Hurry? Here with guitarist Jeff Massonari, vocalist Kenny Washington.

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3: A proud part of Rocky Mountain Public Media.

That's Bobby Watson with a tune called To See Her Face. It opens up the recording Beatitudes. Bobby Watson on alto sax and Curtis Lundy on bass. That was Mulgrew Miller on piano and Kenny Washington on drums. A good way to get started for the hour. Hi there. You're listening to Jazz. My name is Dave Schwann. A pleasure to have you aboard, and we hope things are going very well for you and yours. Thank you very much for joining us. We have alto saxophonist Corey Weeds up next. This is from a recording called Day by Day. He's joined by David Hazeltine on piano with Ken Lister on bass and Jesse Cahill on drums. Here's a tune by David Hazeltine, Relatively Minor.

That's David Hazeltine's tune, Relatively Minor. And relatively swinging there, to say the least. What a wonderful rendition of that. David at the piano, David Hazeltine, the composer, Corey Weeds on alto, Ken Lister on bass, Jesse Cahill on drums. That is from the recording by Corey Weeds called Day by Day. And you're listening to Jazz with Dave Schwann. We hope you listen every day. Thank you so much for joining us. Here's Joey Alexander.

And that is a very exciting way to open up a recording, don't you think? That tune is called Warna, W-A-R-N-A. That is also the name of the CD from Joey Alexander. Joey wrote the tune. We heard him on piano with Larry Grenadier on bass, Kendrick Scott on drums, and Luis Do Quintero, additional percussion. You're listening to Jazz with Dave Schwann, and we will take things down quite a bit now with two master pianists, Ramsey Lewis and Billy Taylor. They joined forces and actually went on a tour in the late 1980s. I was fortunate enough to see them in an appearance during that tour. The tour also resulted in a recording called We Meet Again, playing music by Duke Ellington, John Lewis, Horace Silver, Chick Corea, Bill Evans, and Oscar Peterson also. Also a thing by Billy Taylor is included on this recording called Soul Sister. But we're going to hear a piece of music, and a beautiful piece of music it is, by Denny Zeitlin, Ramsey Lewis, and Billy Taylor, with Quiet Now.

two great friends, and two pianistic masters. Ramsey Lewis and Billy Taylor joining forces on Denny Zeitlin's tune Quiet Now. That comes from their recording called We Meet Again. Good to have met you. Glad you've joined us. Dave Schwann here. You're listening to the great American music we call jazz. We have a lot more to come. Hope you can stay aboard.

Pianist Billy Taylor with That's For Sure, along with Earl May on bass, Kenny Dennis drums. We have trombonist Michael Deese up next from his recording Nevermore Here, and music by John Lewis.

Michael Deese from his recording Nevermore Here and Milestones, the John Lewis composition entitled Milestones. John Lewis, of course, the guiding light and one of the founders of the great modern jazz quartet. Here we heard Michael on trombone, Steve Wilson on sax, Rennie Rosnes on piano, Gerald Cannon on bass, Louis Nash on drums. And you're listening to Jazz with Dave Schwann with the SF Jazz Collective and Milestones, this by Miles Davis.

The SF Jazz Collective with Milestones by Miles Davis in a very, very fine arrangement by bassist Matt Penman. Matt Penman, the bassist in the group here, the octet, along with Matt, Miguel Zenon on alto, David Sanchez, tenor, Sean Jones on trumpet, Robin Eubanks, trombone, that was Warren Wolf on vibes with Edward Simon on piano, Matt on bass, as we mentioned, and Obed Calvert on drums. That's from a 2-CD set called The Music of Miles Davis and original compositions from the 2016 season at the SF Jazz Center in San Francisco. And you're listening to Jazz with Dave Schwann. And of course, one of the most notable people that played with Miles Davis was John Coltrane. Here's John Coltrane's Naima, played by guitarist Larry Coryell.

One of the most beautiful pieces in the jazz repertoire, John Coltrane's Naima, played there by guitarist Larry Coryell with John Hicks on piano, Sante DiBriano on bass, and Yaron Israel on drums. And that's from Larry's recording called Monk, Train, Miles, and Me. You're listening to Jazz with Dave Schwann. As always, our thanks for joining us and for supporting the great American music we call jazz. Here's Walt Weisskopf and the European Quartet from the album Worldwide and Russian Roulette.

Walt Weisskopf and his European Quartet with Walt's tune called Russian Roulette from the recording Worldwide. That European Quartet features Carl Vinther on piano, Andreas Lang on bass, and Anders Morgensen on drums, and Walt Weisskopf on the tenor sax. And before that, Larry Coryell with Naima. We thank you so much for joining us this hour and hope you enjoyed all the great American music we call jazz. Dave Schwann finishing up with Doug Webb from his recording Brightside and One for Hank.

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Pianist and composer John Davis with his tune Slant Six. It's from his recording Happy Juice. John at the piano with Boris Kozlov on bass, Mark Ferber on drums. And in addition to John's own music on this recording, he also pays tribute to five of his heroes, Bill Evans, Chick Corea, Herbie Hancock, McCoy Tyner, and Keith Jarrett. Great company there, to be sure. Thanks so much for joining us. Hope you can stay with us for a lot of great music ahead. Here's Harold Mayburn from Sets Done at Smoke in New York City. Eric Alexander's tribute to his boss and friend and mentor, the late Harold Mayburn, called the Iron Man.

the late Harold Mayburn and his sextet live at Smoke in New York City. Those sets done in January of 2018. Now out on the CD called Mayburn Plays Mayburn. A lot of things by Harold on this recording, but that tune was by his friend and student Eric Alexander, called the Iron Man, in tribute to Harold Mayburn. Quite a sextet here, Vincent Herring on alto, Eric Alexander tenor, Steve Davis trombone, John Weber bass, and Joe Farnsworth on drums, with, of course, Harold Mayburn at the piano. You're listening to Jazz with Dave Schwann. As always, mighty fine to have you with us. Here's tenor sax player Jorge Nila with friends Dave Stryker on guitar, Mitch Town on organ, and Dana Murray on drums, from the recording Tenor Time and Joe Henderson's Inner Urge.

Tenor saxophonist Jorge Nila, paying tribute to a tenor master, Joe Henderson. Joe's tune, Inner Urge. And that's from Jorge's CD, Tenor Time, a tribute to the tenor masters. Joe, among the several tenor masters featured here, or their music featured on this recording, people like Sonny Rollins and Sonny Stitt, Dexter Gordon, Hank Mobley, Wayne Shorter, and joining Jorge on this recording, Dave Stryker on guitar, Mitch Town on organ, and Dana Murray on drums. We have the sextet New Faces up next from their recording Straightforward, and a tune by the vibraphonist we'll hear in this recording, Ben Gillis. It's called Vortex.

Vortex, the name of the tune from Ben Gillis, the vibraphonist in the group New Faces, the sextet on the album Straightforward, along with Ben on vibes, Josh Lawrence on trumpet, Roxy Koss on sax, Theo Hill, the pianist, with Peter Brendler on bass and Vinnie Sparazza on drums. A lot more jazz ahead. Please stay with us. Dave Schwann here. Thank you for joining us. John Coltrane coming up in a couple minutes, but first, Oscar Brown Jr.

0: Oscar Braun Jr., a bonus track, actually, on the reissue of the album Sin and Soul and Then Some, with Straighten Up and Fly Right. Music from Oscar Braun Jr.
1: Well, we heard guitarist Dave Stryker a little while ago with Jorge Nila. Here is Dave with the WDR Big Band, this band based in Cologne, Germany, and under the direction of Bob Mincer. Dave, Bob, and the band teamed up on the recording called Blue Soul. Here's Dave's tune called Came.

terrific collaboration between guitarist Dave Stryker and the WDR Big Band, Bob Minzer, the conductor and arranger of a tune by Dave Stryker, Came to Believe. It's from the recording Blue Soul. Soloing here, of course, Dave on guitar. That was Johann Horlin on alto sax and Hans Decker on drums. You're listening to Jazz with Dave Schwann and James Moody, a tribute to his friend Henry Mancini. This is from the recording Moody Plays Mancini and Charade.

Henry Mancini's Charade from James Moody. It's from the recording Moody Plays Mancini, with James Moody on soprano sax, Gil Goldstein on keyboards. Gil did the arrangements on this recording. Todd Kuhlman on bass and Terry Lynn Carrington on drums. James relays an interesting story in the booklet notes to this recording about how he and Henry Mancini were at a tribute to Ella Fitzgerald back in 1992. And they were talking about not only how much Ella meant to them, but how much Henry's music meant to James, and thought it would be nice to make a recording of Henry Mancini's music. Well, they did. That's how it happened. Moody Plays Mancini. You're listening to Jazz with Dave Schwann. Our thanks once again for joining us. Here is Adam Schulman from his recording Full Tilt, his sextet with Mike Olmos on trumpet. Lyle Link is on alto with Patrick Wolf on tenor, John Watawa bass, and Evan Hughes on drums for Adam's Fantasy in D-flat.

The opening tune on Adam Schulman's recording Full Tilt, called Fantasy in D flat, inspired by music of Cedar Walton, actually, Cedar's Fantasy in D, also known as Ugetsu, when Cedar was with Art Blakey and the Jazz Messengers. We heard Adam here on piano, Mike Olmos on trumpet, Lyle Link alto, Patrick Wolf on tenor, John Watawa bass, and Evan Hughes on drums. Fantasy in D flat from Adam Schulman. We thank you so much for joining us this hour and hope you enjoyed all the great American music we call jazz. Dave Schwann finishing up with trumpeter Carl Saunders from his recording Jazz Trumpet. And pick yourself up.

That is Anthony Wansi at the piano with McCoy Tyner's Inception from the recording Anthony-ology. Anthony's trio at the time featured Christian McBride on bass and Carl Allen on drums from the mid-1990s. Anthony, of course, at the piano. Hello there. You're listening to Jazz. My name is Dave Schwann, and it is mighty fine to have you with us. We hope things are going very well for you and yours, and we thank you for your support of the great American music we call jazz. Drummer Steve Fittick up next. This is from Steve's recording Battle Lines and his tune called Bebop Operations.

Bebop Operations from drummer Steve Fittick. It's from his recording Battle Lines. Steve leading a quintet with Joe Mandarelli on trumpet, Xavier Perez on tenor sax, Peter Zak on piano, and Michael Karn on bass. You're listening to Jazz with Dave Schwann, and another drummer up next, Paul Shaw. Paul's quintet features Alex Sipiagin on trumpet, Brad Shepik is the guitarist, with Gary Versace on piano and Drew Gress on bass. The recording is called Moment of Clarity, and here's Paul's tune called Peekaboo.

Peekaboo. That's music by Paul Shaw and his quintet. It's from the album Moment of Clarity. Paul, the drummer and the composer of the tune, Alex Sipiagin on trumpet, Brad Shepik on guitar, Gary Versace on piano, and Drew Gress on bass. And you are listening to Jazz with Dave Schwann, taking things down now with a wonderful duo, P.J. Perry on alto sax and his friend Bill Mays at the piano, from their recording called This Quiet Room. Here's a wonderful tune called In My Life.

recorded in a quiet room in Vancouver, British Columbia. PJ Perry on alto sax and Bill Mays on piano. We say recorded in a quiet room because the name of the CD is This Quiet Room, and the name of the tune we heard, In My Life, from PJ Perry and Bill Mays. We have a lot more jazz to come. We thank you for joining us also. Dave Schwann here. Please stay with us for a lot of great music ahead.

Carlos Barbosa Lima from Music of the Americas and the Playful Squirrels. Up next, the Adam Glasser Trio. From the recording Wide Awake, Adam is at the piano and composed a number of things on this recording. Pete Coco, the bassist, with Chris Smith on drums. Here's the opening cut, if you don't mind.

If You Don't Mind. That's the name of the tune and the opening cut from the CD Wide Awake from the Adam Glasser Trio. Adam at the piano. He also composed the tune with Pete Coco on bass and Chris Smith on drums. That had a kind of a Latin feel to it, didn't it? Well, let's stick with that groove for a little while. Here's something from Andrea Brockfeld and her recording Brazilian Whispers. Music by and large on this recording by Antonio Carlos Jobim. Here is a Jobim composition, Amparo.

Amparo, music of Antonio Carlos Jobim from Andrea Brockfeld's recording Brazilian Whispers. That was Andrea on an alto flute, Bill O'Connell on piano with Harvey S. on bass, Jason Tiemann the drummer, Ronnie Ben-Hur on guitar, and additional percussion from Chembo Corniel. If you enjoyed the flute playing of Andrea Brockfeld, you will definitely enjoy the flute playing of Jerry Dodgen in this next recording. Jerry with the Thad Jones Mel Lewis Jazz Orchestra and Marion McPartland's Ambience.

Marion McPartland's beautiful piece of music, Ambiance, played by the Thad Jones Mel Lewis Big Band. It's from their recording Potpourri, the arrangement done by Jerry Dodgen, who we heard on flute. Also soloing with Jerry in the midsection there, George Moratz on bass. We also heard from Thad Jones on flugelhorn and opening this arrangement, the master, Sir Roland Hanna, at the piano. Here's pianist Rick Germanson.

a really powerful collection from Malachi Thompson in the early 80s on the Delmark label. Malachi Thompson with Carter Jefferson alongside the trumpeter at tenor sax, and a rhythm section that included Albert Daly at piano, James King and Nassar Abadé at bass and drums, Randy Abbott at congas. The tune called Spirit of Man, opening up the album called Spirit. You know, we use this music to get

0: our mind right, to get our spirit right, to get our body right.
1: Yes, to line up.
0: Kind of, got to put it all together. At this hour, 7:12 in the morning, Thursday, May 21st, 2026, Steve Chavis with Abby Clark. It's the morning set. Not a bad commute this morning, at least for me, coming out of the north side. Abby, you coming up out of the south?
1: Yeah, not bad.
0: Okay. And then let's call it a Thursday morning we can get through together.
1: Mm-hmm.
0: With a high today of near 69, a chance of afternoon thunderstorms, partly sunny through the day. We've got 64 on Friday and then 70s and 80s Saturday and Sunday into next week. 48 in Denver, 30 in Breckenridge. Sunshine.
1: Yes.
0: We'll take it.
1: I actually could bring my shades with me today.
0: Yes, that's right. That's right.
1: Thank you for tuning into the Morning Set. Steve and Abby here with you until 10 a.m. And hopefully you're having a great morning so far. We've got a lot to share on My Back Pages coming up. Oh, the jazz pioneer Fats Waller. It's always a good time when we can play some Fats Waller.
0: Yeah.
1: Plus, we'll note the birthdays of singer-songwriter Rochelle Farrell and sax man Bill Holman. Next hour, arts and culture check-in with Rocky Mountain PBS reporter Sarah Schoen. We'll share a moment with Miles as well in honor of this jazz giant centennial. And we've got Abby's pick, too. So we are stacked. We're rolling into the weekend. It's a good day. Our studio line is open for your texts or calls at 303-291-0666. And we already heard from a educator in the community, the director of in Golden, a music director, middle school band director.
0: Ooh, middle school band. Blessings.
1: Yes, literally. And
0: applause.
1: Yeah, he says that he frequently cites all the time to defend that any instrument is a jazz instrument, which I love that energy. Yeah.
0: Yes, we will. And we'll continue to test that theory and prove it here on KUVO. Thanks for tuning in.
1: Thank you for tuning in.
0: This next artist put out a new record with a quote from Miles Davis in the jacket. Don't worry about playing a lot of notes. Just find one pretty one. Miles Davis. The band, Blue Moods. Eli Howell, Diego Rivera, Ben Galese, Art Hirahara, Boris Kozlov, and Vinny Sparazza. It's Something Else from Blue Moods on KUVO.

0: classic Dodo Momorosa music. Dodo's Bounce, performed there by pianist educator Craig Davis. His trio rounded out by John Clayton and Jeff Hamilton. You heard those brushes. Craig Davis, the album called Tone Paintings, Dodo's Bounce. And that West Coast jazz feel for you. At 7:24 on this Thursday, May 21st, Abby and I both went out last night.
1: Morning set.
0: Oh, my.
1: Oh,
0: I want the picture.
1: Oh, yeah, I'll send it to you. I'm going to post it.
0: Details coming up on the morning set.
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0: The head nodding was strong last night at Two Moons.
1: Yo, everyone was vibing. It was so much fun. Great turnout of community coming out to see live jazz as part of our Jazz Odyssey Presents series.
0: J.O. Presents, that late night show on KUVO, really finding the next wave of talent in our city.
1: Exactly.
0: On display last night.
1: 100%. And these are Colorado-based artists that are doing the thing. Right now, in background, we're listening to Camila Vitaitis. She brought her quartet, and they opened up the night. Really, really beautiful display of just her latest album. A lot of cuts from her latest album, I Grew Up, which we've been playing here on KUVO.
0: Yeah.
1: And her band, amazing, Adam Gong, Patrick McDevitt, and Kevin Matthews, along with Camila Vitaitis.
0: They were in the zone. It's got a nice light feel to it, but on the bandstand, they were in the music.
1: Exactly.
0: And they brought us with them.
1: It was really great. And then we also enjoyed, in the later half of the night, a little bit of This Is a Reminder. And they're a brand new trio, the Parisian, Black Jordan, and Hunter Roberts, bringing jazz and, you know, electronic energy together.
0: Yeah.
1: Really a solid performance from both musicians, both bands and all the musicians on the stage.
0: Yeah.
1: But the best part was being able to, between sets, talk with the KUVO community about the music.
0: Oh, yeah.
1: We had winners who had gotten tickets through the Jazz Odyssey giveaways and had all got brand new shirts, KUVO Jazz Odyssey shirts, which was really cool.
0: I saw the KUVO gear. People were wearing it and just enjoying themselves. I mean, the Parisian on trumpet here. Hand claps and the vibe was strong. He sang.
1: Yeah, he sang. He did a D'Angelo cover.
0: Yeah, I'm like, there a dance floor over here? Taking me back.
1: See, he was making his own dance floor.
0: Yeah, I kind of did. Who's that old guy?
1: Yo, I love it.
0: He's having a good time. Jazz Odyssey presents the third Wednesday of the month. We've kind of locked into a specific time and place.
1: Yeah, we really have. And it's exciting because some folks were just there for the first time and they're like, is this new? Mm. And I'm like, yo, what's really exciting is that we're going to do this all again next month, three Wednesdays in.
0: Yeah.
1: A lot of people were experiencing Two Moons for the first time. It's a beautiful, intimate space. And they got these big garage doors that open up with the summer air in.
0: Yeah,
1: it's going to be a hang. And so if you haven't gone, come through. And if we were there last night, we'll see you next time.
0: Yeah, you betcha. All right, 7:28. We've got My Back Pages just a little bit on the amazing and beautiful life of Fats Waller. Wynton Marsalis here playing When You Wish Upon a Star on KUVO.

0: All right, piano students, this is your final exam. Transcribe Fats Waller's Handful of Keys.
1: Ooh, you ain't messing around.
0: maybe that's a master's. I don't know. But this is pretty.
1: He truly has a handful of keys. Like, I love it.
0: This was put together by Oren Keepnews. He put together a album of solos from Fats Waller and put it on a collection called Turn on the Heat. And this one, I think, was recorded in the late 20s, like 100 years ago. Thomas Wright Fats Waller, born May 21st, 1904 in New York City. Learned to play the piano at age 6, within a few years learning the reed organ, the string bass, the violin. Dropped out of school around 15 and became an organist at the Lincoln Theater on 135th Street in Harlem, New York. Side note, Fats Waller was teaching a young William Basie how to play the organ for film shows.
1: What?
0: That's where Basie learned the organ from Fats Waller, right?
1: You know, I was wondering if there was any, like, film coordination, because his music is so lively.
0: Yeah, yeah.
1: It really bring, like, a picture to life.
0: Yeah, and they say that work in theaters helped him with his improvisation and some of his showbiz.
1: Yeah, the showmanship
0: dazzle.
1: That he has.
0: Yeah. Waller's mother, Adeline, died in 1920. Waller's father, Edward, was Baptist minister. He didn't approve of his son Thomas's pursuit of popular music. So, 16-year-old Waller moves in with a family of Russell Brooks, who introduced Waller to James P. Johnson, who was really the founder of the Stride School of Jazz Piano. So, Waller breaks out in 1922 with this recording for OK Records, with some solo music, Muscle Shoals Blues, and then Squeeze Me. Playing at theaters in Philadelphia and Chicago, a good piano player could always work.
1: Yeah.
0: If a theater needed, right? Not to mention starring at those famous rent parties in Harlem.
1: These are like house parties.
0: Yes, how you paid the rent, man. You provide the drinks and everything.
1: Okay.
0: One biographer said Waller was larger than life, both in size and magnetic personality. He was known to enjoy alcohol and female attention in abundance. Wrote songs for reviews like Keep Shufflin' in 1927. Wrote The Minor Drag and Harlem Fuss with the group called Fats Waller and His Buddies. Another group called Fats Waller and His Rhythm. Waller copyrighted over 400 songs, many co-written with Andy Razoff, including a couple of his most famous, Honeysuckle Rose and Ain't Misbehavin'.
1: Joint is Jumpin', too. That's a jam.
0: Okay, all right.
1: Yes, and what was there was a ballad he did as well. I'm going to sit down and write myself a letter.
0: Which Louis Armstrong just...
1: He took it.
0: Yeah, took it, right?
1: But, like, he copyrighted these songs. Like, it was tough back then for musicians, especially, like, black musicians, musicians of color. So I think of, like, who's the blues singer? The woman blues singer just had a birthday. She also...
0: Big Mama Thornton?
1: Maybe Big Mama Thornton, but they all, like, took their
0: Bessie
1: own... Bessie Smith,
0: okay.
1: Yes. But they, like, took the business side of it, you know?
0: Yeah,
1: and that's
0: exactly.
1: Important.
0: Well, one biographer notes that Waller probably wrote more songs than he's been credited with. When the money got tight, he had a habit of selling songs to other writers and performers who would claim them as his own. But, you know, he never starved. Mm-hmm. He had so much creativity and his pen was working. In the golden age of radio, 1930s, he had a couple of radio shows, Paramount on Parade, Radio Roundup. Over in Cincinnati, he had Fats Waller's Rhythm Club. He was in Hollywood films in 1935, Hooray for Love and King of Burlesque. But biography.com says he kind of wanted to move away from the smiling, jester-like, irreverent persona that fans expected from his broadcasts.
1: Mm-hmm.
0: Instead, trying to present himself as a serious artist, took a trip to London in 1938 and recorded the London Suite. So, Fats Waller, I'm Never Far From Hollywood, back in the mid-40s, like 1943. He's in Stormy Weather with Lena Horne and Bill Bojangles Robinson. Traveled a lot in the 40s. His health did not keep up with him. And we lost him at age 39 in December of 1943. Ain't Misbehavin', Honeysuckle Rose in the Grammy Hall of Fame eventually. And We continue to enjoy the music of Fats Waller on this edition of The Morning Set. We've got a couple tracks here. One from Fats Waller, I'm Crazy About My Baby. And then Sarah Vaughan sings Honeysuckle Rose. It's Fats Waller this morning on The Morning Set. It's KUVO.

0: Saxophonist Noah Preminger from his album Dark Days. That's Don Cherry's Mopti with Kim Cass at bass, Terrion Gully at drums, and Eli Perlman at guitar. Kuvo Jazz, 752 in the city. Steve with Abby, it's the morning set. We had an earlier issue on I-25 southbound at 20th. That disabled vehicle has been moved out of the center lane, but at this hour, you could say the damage is done. We got slow traffic south on I-25 all the way back to the mousetrap, further north coming out of the cluster up north, Boulder Turnpike and I-270. Sunny day, mostly sunny, in fact. High today, 69. Chance of thunderstorms this afternoon. Tomorrow, 64, 70s and 80s for the weekend. We'll take all that. It's 51 in Denver, 34 in Breckenridge.
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4: All right. Good morning, y'all. We are nearing 8 o'clock. Thank you so much for tuning in and starting your morning with the morning set. We appreciate you. We've got a lot planned. Next hour, an arts and culture check-in with Rocky Mountain PBS reporter Sarah Schoen. Excited to have her back in to tell us what's going on in the city. We'll also note the birthdays of singer-songwriter Rochelle Farrell and sax man Bill Holman. We've got a moment with Miles coming up in honor of this Giants centennial and Abby's pick, too. So hang out. Check in on our studio line. Text or call 303-291-0666. Shout out to Jennifer, who's checking in this morning. Good morning.
0: Hey, new music here from Dave Schumacher and Cubi. Real strong Latin feel. Of course, the album's called Agua con Gas. The title track from Dave Schumacher and Cubi on KUVO.

0: That's the Carl Sanders Exploration, playing music which comes from the lost Bill Holman charts. Yeah, there's all this music that Bill Holman had written, and it was just laying in a trunk somewhere. And so trumpeter Carl Sanders pulled it out and produced this album. That tune called Scratch. Bill Holman, just an amazing composer and Hollywood-type producer, did a lot of work with Stan Kenton, and so you can hear those sweeping horns, that sound. A lot of it came from Bill Holman, who was born on this date in 1927. He joined the Ancestors in 2024. It's 11 past 8. You're with The Morning Set on Kuvo Jazz. I'm Steve Chavis with Abby Clark. The commute hampered a little bit on I-25 northbound at 6th, backups to Santa Fe, so just about a five-minute delay. Busy on this Thursday and all the other usual spots on this this sunny Thursday. With a high today of 69, chance of thunderstorms this afternoon, mid-60s tomorrow, 70s and 80s for the weekend. It's 52 in Denver, 36 in Breckenridge.
1: All right. Good morning. Welcome to The Morning Set. Thank you so much for tuning in and hanging out with Steve and me. We've got a great segment this hour with the arts and culture reporter from Rocky Mountain PBS, Sarah Schoen. She's got a few stories she's been working on, and we're going to kind of get the inside scoop here on The Morning Set. We also have a birthday salute to singer-songwriter Rochelle Farrell planned for the show, and digging into the quotes of Miles Davis as we honor his centennial. We've got that coming up in just about 10 minutes. Abby's pick later on, too, so we're popping. I hope you're having a good morning so far and everything's going smoothly. We're here for you at 303-291-0666. And make sure to check us out on Facebook, Instagram, and YouTube. In fact, we just had a Jazz Odyssey Presents concert last night, so there's some great highlights from that, and a YouTube video will be coming out

0: shortly on that. So there's a lot going on. We'd love for you to check it out.
1: All right, then, let's keep it musical on this Thursday morning. Hendrik Mjørkens, known as in that small club of jazz harmonica players.
0: Oh, yeah.
1: But he also plays vibes. This from his latest album, Samba Tonto, and the song Herb's Samba. It's Hendrik Mjørkens on Kuvo Jazz.

0: there's a Instagram guy that says, well, new music is good, but have you ever heard old music? And then he drops some gem from the past and breaks it down and goes crazy over it. Have you ever heard of Elmo Hope? This pianist is one of those jazz guys that you just want more of. Like, who is that? What's going on there? Here from the album called Trio and Quintet, Elmo Hope at the piano with Charles Freeman Lee at trumpet and Frank Foster at saxophone, Percy Heath and Art Blakey in the engine room. Elmo Hope for you, the tune called Low Tide from Trio and Quintet. It's Kuvo Jazz, 8:22. We got a moment with Miles Davis coming up on the morning set.
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0: One of the things about Miles Davis' autobiography is that if you're going to quote from Miles Davis on the radio, you have to do a lot of editing.
3: There's some live censoring going
0: because
3: on.
0: Because he says everything. I mean, he spells it out. It's like, you've said too much, Mr. Davis. Now he just put it all out there like he always did. And so we go to this quote from Miles in the 1960s, the mid-1960s, about what came to be known as the Switchblade Band. And I'll explain how that happened in a moment. Miles writes, one of the first things you've got to have in a great band is confidence in the other guys that they can do whatever it is that has to be done, whatever you say you're going to play. I had faith in Tony Williams and Herbie Hancock and Ron Carter to play whatever we wanted to play, whatever was decided at that moment. That comes from not playing all the time, so the music is fresh. And they liked each other on and off the bandstand, and that always helps a lot. It was like Ron was putting up with Herbie and Tony until he got his chops together, and then he would find out what Herbie and Tony were doing. Like Ron would start playing major sevenths in the bass, and he and Herbie would lock that up, and Tony would dig it, and you know Wayne, Shorter, and I dug it too. Wayne would be sitting up there looking like an angel, but when he picked up his horn, he was a monster. After a while, they had seeped into each other's heads, and Tony and Herbie and Ron locked it up. When we were at Hollywood Bowl to play, it was bad from the beginning, and it just got better. And you know Miles means bad in a good sense.
3: Of course.
0: There isn't any beginning to when a band really starts sounding great. When you get used to playing with one another, it just happens by osmosis. Miles Davis on the Switchblade Band. Andy O's column at KUVO.org says they picked up the name the Switchblade Band from poet and critic Amiri Baraka. From his famous description of the group as the all-time classical hydrogen bomb and switchblade band.
3: It's a mouthful.
0: That says a lot.
3: But you were talking in one of the earlier Miles segments, quotes that we read, that he would show up with like sketches. And so the band really had this freedom to stretch. And of course, they were all masters.
0: Yeah. And you had to have the right players to pull it off. And they did. And these guys, particularly teenage Tony Williams, who was too young. Again, they had to draw a mustache on his on his lips so that he could get in some places. It is now from the album of 1965 called ESP, Wayne Shorter at tenor sax, Herbie Hancock at piano, Ron Carter and Tony Williams at bass and drums, Miles Davis, 81 on KUVO.

0: we have an arts and culture story for you coming up. If you're a rideshare person, Uber or Lyft, we thank you for making KUVO the choice of Uber and Lyft drivers everywhere.
1: Yeah!
0: Sarah Schoen in the house with a story about another option for ride sharing. We are on the edge of our seat because this affects just about everybody.
2: It sure does, Steve. Good morning, you two. Thank you for having me as always. Yeah. I love being here. This is a great story today because it's not only going to save you money, but it's also going to put more money back into the pockets of our fellow community members. We are talking about the Colorado Drivers Co-op. Mm. Now, what is the Colorado Drivers Co-op? Like Steve said, it's a locally owned and operated rideshare option for Denverites and those across the whole Front Range, actually, that is currently up and running, and it's offering a better deal for the driver and the passenger. The Colorado Drivers Co-op has been around since 2024, but relaunched last summer with a brand new app and better customer service. Mm. And so they're really trying to get the word out now, letting people know, hey, we're here. We want to compete with Uber and Lyft. You know, just to put it into context, the rideshare industry was valued at $179 billion in 2025.
0: Yep.
2: $179 billion. That's a lot of money. And rideshare and taxi services were ranked second among the U.S.'s overall gig work jobs, only behind couriers and messengers. So rideshare is huge. Mm-hmm. And of course, we'd like to think that a big portion of that $179 billion goes back into the pockets of the drivers. But unfortunately, a lot of those big name companies take a really big amount off the top. And so those drivers are seeing a fraction of what us as riders are paying for the ride. Yeah. And so, you know, earlier this week, my colleague Devin Cochran and I took a ride with the Colorado Drivers Co-op to see what it was like. And we spoke with driver Moisha Willis. He is, again, a driver for the co-op, but also a driver for Uber and Lyft. And he told me that when he drives with Uber, he makes about $45 off of a 120 airport ride. $45. Which, that's a significant amount of money to have going to a third party, to have a Silicon Valley-based company.
1: Right. It's your car, your time, your miles, the wear and tear.
0: Well, the taxi company, they own the car. They do the maintenance. Mm-hmm. You're just the driver. But if everything is yours, that doesn't seem...
2: Doesn't seem right.
0: Okay.
2: And so this issue of price gouging and exploiting rideshare drivers is exactly what this co-op is trying to address.
0: Wow.
2: For those who aren't familiar with what a co-op is, it's when a company is owned by its employees. Mm. And so at the Colorado Drivers Co-op, 80% of the ride revenue goes to the driver. That is a lot more than that $45-$120 ratio that we're seeing with other companies. And even that 20% that the driver isn't receiving goes back into the company that they own as part of this co-op. And so that money is paying for the insurance for the company. It's paying for their brick and mortar location, which they use as a community gathering place
1: the app,
2: for the drive, for the app
1: to make it more accessible.
2: 100%. Like we said, they recently tried to up their game on their app, and so again, that's why they're wanting to get the word out now. One of the really cool things about the co-op, and I was talking to one of the founders, Min Sun Ji, about this, who as an immigrant herself, knows how important it is to feel safe when you're getting into a car.
0: Yeah.
2: And so the co-op is really aligning itself with providing safe and accessible options for disabled passengers, for those who maybe are dealing with ICE-related issues or need to go to an immigration appointment, dealing with, recently out of incarceration, any of these groups of people who may not always feel comfortable getting into a car with a stranger. You can trust that you're going to be in good hands with the co-op because these drivers are going through extensive background checks and they are being trained on every level to provide that type of customer service.
0: Sarah Schoen, arts and culture reporter with Rocky Mountain PBS, our sister station. So did you and Devin test it out?
2: We sure did. And, we had an amazing time. Again, we were driving with with Moisha, a wonderful driver who took us down to their offices down in south of town.
0: Okay.
2: And, one thing that I learned about rideshare that I didn't realize before is that if you're working with an Uber or Lyft situation, when you schedule your ride ahead of time, you're getting charged for that.
1: Hmm.
2: they don't explicitly say it, but you are. And so the big thing with the rideshare co-op is that they don't charge you for scheduling ahead of time. So yeah, there might be less drivers per capita than one of those bigger rideshares, but if you know that you're needing a ride to the airport, if you go to work at the same time every day, if you know that you have a concert later and you have to be there at a certain time, you can schedule ahead of time free of charge with the co-op, and you will be guaranteed to have the ride that you need when you need it.
1: That's good, especially to like organize it as they're getting this thing off the ground. What a big idea. And the concept of a co-op, I feel like I haven't heard about that a lot. Is that like a newer thing that we're starting to see?
0: Employee ownership?
1: Right.
0: You're right. It should be a thing.
2: I completely agree with that. And we want to see more of that. And to your point, Abby, there's a reason why this is sounding like a new concept, because especially in the rideshare field, it is. Mm-hmm. Colorado is the first state to offer a localized option like this. And when I was talking with the owners of the co-op, they said that they have had a lot of other community organizers from other states reaching out, asking them, hey, how did you do this? How could I bring this to my community? And what I loved about talking with those who are operating this co-op is that they aren't gatekeeping this information. They don't want to hoard their intel on how they put something like this together. They are happy to share with other communities, hey, you can do this too. You can bring this money back into your community as well. We don't have to constantly be, you know, paying these fees and sending money to these, again, these third parties that we will never interact with in this community.
0: For 30% of the fare.
2: Literally.
0: What's the next step? Where can we find out more? And what are you looking for in your development of this story?
2: Great question. So I recommend that everybody check out the Colorado Drivers Co-op in their app store, whether you have an iPhone or Android. Colorado Drivers Co-op, and you can also Google them. They have a website online. One thing that I thought was really great and really mindful of the co-op is they also offer a dispatch service. So if you're somebody who doesn't have a smartphone or doesn't like to interact with apps, you can call and you will talk to an actual person, not AI, an actual person who will set up the whole ride for you. So I just thought that was another mindful and inclusive aspect of this co-op. So check out the app, check out their website. There is going to be a full report on the co-op. You're going to hear from organizers, you're going to hear from drivers. That is going to be appearing on Rocky Mountain PBS on Monday, so keep an eye on that. And, you know, the co-op is currently offering about 2,000 rides per month. Their goal is to get to 12,000 to be fully self-sustaining.
0: Yeah.
2: So they say the biggest struggle that they have is that people just fundamentally don't know that they're here.
1: Sure.
2: You
1: people
2: know,
1: are locked into what they're doing already. Yeah.
2: Exactly. We as humans have that muscle memory to go with brands and names that we know. And so even if it is breaking a habit, I just think that this is one that's worth breaking to buy local when we're talking about rideshare. Let's buy local. Invest. Exactly. You're, just think about how much more money the person who is giving you a ride is walking away with when you're booking with the co-op. So tell your friends, check out the app and give it a try. Let us know what you think. And Uber and Lyft drivers out there, if you drive with the co-op, if you are interested in driving with the co-op, let us know. My email is Sarah, S-A-R-A-H, Schoen, S-H-O-E-N, at rmpbs.org. I would love to know what you think.
0: We'll post a clip of this conversation. 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
1: Thank
0: stuff.
1: Thank you.
2: Thank you all so much.
0: And we'll look for that story on Monday at rnpbs.org.
2: Sounds great.
0: Sarah Schoen, Arts and Culture with Rocky Mountain PBS. 841, Steve with Abby. It's KUVO's morning set. 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

0: Samara Joy from Linger a While and Can't Get Out of This Mood on Kuvo Jazz 853. Let's see what's happening on the other side of the window. Yeah, we've got an issue on I-25. This is northbound at Downing. The left lane blocked due to a crash with 20-minute delays. It's backed up all the way to 2 1/4. Slow going on I-25. There's another issue. This is further south as you're just getting into the metro. This is at Lincoln. I-25 northbound, the right lane closed due to a crash. That's at about exit 193, Lincoln Avenue, down in Lone Tree. Weather-wise, bright sun this morning and a mostly sunny forecast with a high of 69 today. Chance of showers this afternoon and tonight. Tomorrow, mid-60s. We've got 70s and 80s ahead for the weekend. Right now, 55 in Denver, 40 in Breckenridge.
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4: Next time on the Vinyl Vault, it'll be the 100th anniversary of the birth of Miles Davis. So guess what? We'll be featuring cuts from several different Miles Davis albums, spanning the 1950s to the early 1980s. Join me, Jeff Anderson, this Tuesday at 8:30 for the Vinyl Vault right here on KUVO.
0: The latest from Ben Markley's big band from the album Tuesday Morning Feeling, it's Tell the Truth. There's an idea. It's Kuvo Jazz, the one and only. Thanks for tuning in.

0: So, Abby, is Steely Dan's Do It Again a standard?
1: It is now.
0: Everybody knows the... Everybody, right? I always use that. Everybody knows the song.
1: It's a popular song for sure. One of the amazing Steely Dan.
0: Yeah, I'm sure the audience just kind of leaned in a little closer when Harold Mayburn and the crew put that one together.
1: Yeah.
0: It's turning round and round. It's on the Smoke Sessions label, Harold Mayburn's album Afro Blue. When did that come out? Don't have a year on it, but it's been a little bit ago. Peter Bernstein at the guitar, and Walter Becker and Donald Fagen's Do It Again to open up the 9 o'clock hour. It's 9:11.
1: 2015.
0: Oh,
1: not
0: 2015?
1: Of the year of our Lord, 2015. Oh, yeah, 2015 Afro Blue.
0: Harold Mayburn's Afro Blue.
1: Yeah, yeah.
0: Okay, thank you.
1: Mm-hmm.
0: She's got a better internet than I do. It's the morning set. We are looking at I-25 northbound. First, down around Lincoln, it's a right lane crash, which is causing backups down to Castle Pines. Really slow going. I mean, you know, well before Ridgegate Parkway. This is back to, like, Hess. And so just be advised, slow going north on I-25. Then a little further up, when you get to Downing, you'll find the left lane block. Maybe they'll get it moved out by the time you get there. But that's a 10-minute delay all the way back to I-225. So northbound I-25, feeling the commuting blues this morning, this sunny Thursday morning. High today, 69. Chance of showers this afternoon, about 40%. Mid-60s on Friday, and then 70s and 80s for the weekend. Is this Memorial Day weekend coming up?
1: Yes, it is.
0: Okay. Wow. Time warp. I'm just locking
1: coming
0: in on
1: into reality.
0: Yeah, it's next Monday's
1: touching
0: a holiday,
1: down.
0: Right?
1: Yeah.
0: Okay, feet on the ground. 55 in Denver, 40 in Breckenridge.
1: It does feel like that sometimes.
0: Wow.
1: You're tuned to The Morning Set. Thank you so much for hanging out with Steve and me. We are delighted to share some jazz to get your day going, a great mix of music. We're going to honor singer-songwriter Rochelle Farrell on the show. And also, Abby's pick coming up, a really exciting collaboration that's honoring the Miles Davis catalog, modern take of a classic.
0: Okay.
1: Our studio line is open for your text or calls at 303-291-0666. And you can check us out on all the things online, Facebook, Instagram, YouTube. Come
0: on
1: through.
0: All right. Now based in Colorado, an educator here in our university system, trombonist Alton Sinclair, his new album called Natural Rhythm. In it, he quotes Maya Angelou in the notes, "Everything has rhythm. Everything dances."

0: Yeah.
1: The claps, the energy.
0: Live in Montreux. Rochelle Pharrell. Happy birthday to Rochelle Pharrell. The girl is bad. George Duke co-produced that album with his wife, Corrine, and the album's Live in Montreux, 91 to 97. George Duke at the keyboard. The tune called I'm Special. Happy birthday to Rochelle Pharrell out there celebrating. Good to have you with us, and look forward to you making more music and sending it to us here at KUVO. 923, she's been strategizing. I don't know what's coming, but Abby's pick next.
1: I got it. This is a brand new project. Two of the greatest albums ever made, as you've never heard them before. Coming up on KUVO.
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2: Sweet to make my heart be found.
3: Okay, some of the greatest jazz albums that ever were. Go. What comes to mind?
4: Miles Davis, Kind of Blue.
3: Yes. Any others?
4: Dave Brubeck, Time Out.
3: Okay, that's good too. What about Love Supreme?
4: I had that conversation yesterday.
3: Yeah.
4: It continues to deliver.
3: It continues to deliver.
4: What he did then, you put it on, you get it fresh.
3: Exactly. And it's feeding the creativity and imagination of a brand new audience. I want to point out a new album that's set to come out in the summer, a collaboration between Butcher Brown and Nicholas Payton called A Supreme Blue.
4: Who?
3: Yo, I know. We've been relishing in the catalogs of Miles Davis and Coltrane really being honored and celebrated this year with both of their centennials coming up. In fact, Miles next week is going to be a jam. But really excitingly, I like to look back at how these things spark, these ideas. Because, you know, these players are playing together. Yeah. They're in the groove. And then sometimes something just happens. And that's exactly what happened with this. This was an unplanned moment at a Butcher Brown show. Payton was brought on stage, Nicholas Payton, jamming with the house inflected grooves of Butcher Brown. And then all of a sudden, he starts quoting Coltrane's Acknowledgement. And that was it. He texts drummer Corey Fonville, yo, man, we got to do a record. And they hashtagged the clip from the night, hashtag A House Supreme. And so the concept then came together. And on their the Concord Jazz website, which is where the album is going to be released through, they say the centennial frame that gave the project its purpose. A rhythmic argument gave it its architecture. Payton heard the connection immediately. Both albums shared a modal approach, a spiritual component, and a fundamental African rhythmic conception. The percussion Mozambique groove threading through Acknowledgement, Elvin Jones drumming rooted in an African musical sensibility. Those elements refracted through the house music pulse became the album's engine.
4: What?
3: Right? I'm beyond excited. There's a couple of singles out. We're going to hear one in just a moment. They have Pursuance out and they have All Blues out. So I'm going to play you All Blues, Nicholas Payton and Butcher Brown. And we actually hear Miles in there. They have a Miles
4: sample something.
3: Oh, okay. So let's take a listen to All Blues, Nicholas Payton, Butcher Brown on Kuvo Jazz. You ain't hearing it anywhere else but here.
5: I went to see an African ballet and I saw the thing on piano. You saw it once on the stage and when and he was singing, and when he got to the other side, it was over. That little rumbling sound, the finger piano, that comes from Africa. I wanted to play something like that. You know, Bill Evans had been telling me, listen to the rhythm, and it's, you know, the mojo thing that prevails in too.

Ned Adderley Jr. The album took so long. His debut as a band leader was 2025 on this album. Great version of Invitation with Vince Hector at drums and Belden Bullock on bass. Nat Adderley Jr. on Kuvo Jazz. Now to another jazz trio led by bassist Domi Edson. Got Spencer Zweifel and Bobby Weens in the room as well. The album from 2022 called Stories from Solitude. Here's what she did with the pandemic. Made some music. The song here, In Walked Minnie. The Domi Edson Trio on KUVO.

0: Ellen Rucker, 1988 vintage, the album Ellen, with John Clayton and Jeff Hamilton in the engine room. Ellen Rucker, Colorado Music Hall of Fame member. It's 9:52. Let's take one last look at the roads this morning. We've got that issue on I-25. Looks like the ramp southbound I-25 at Lincoln is closed. The earlier crash issues seem to be cleared away for the most part. All that long, slow drive from Ridgegate and before is evening out. We do have some rock mitigation. The I-70 Floyd Hill project underway from west of Evergreen to eastern Idaho Springs. Between 9 and 3, 20-minute traffic holds off and on, perhaps a lane closure. Just give them a little space as you're headed west on I-70 or into the city. Sunny today, high 69. Chance of storms this afternoon. Tomorrow, 64. Looks like 70s and 80s for the weekend. A very nice Memorial Day weekend ahead. In Denver right now, 59 degrees. In Breckenridge, 44.
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6: What a fun show. 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Tree King is going to be in here in just a moment. But thank you so much to you for tuning in and being a part of our mornings during the week. 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
0: Friday on the morning set, Rodney Frank's in the chair. He and Abby are working on a trip around the sun with Sun Ra tomorrow, and they'll have some weekend best bets for you as well.
6: Also, a look at the fashion sense of Miles Davis on A Moment with Miles, and we've got Abby's pick too.
0: The fashion sense of Miles Davis.
6: Yeah, because he was always dressed to impress.
0: Yes, that's right. Started with Brooks Brothers suits. He was a kid.
6: Mm-hmm.
0: All right, she's got all that for you. Let's see, some Steve Kowalczyk coming up, and music here from New Jazz Underground. Where are they from? Are they from Florida?
6: They are from Florida. Mm-hmm. They're based in New York City now.
0: And this album, Hoodies, when does it come out officially?
6: Oh, my goodness. It comes out next week on Friday on the 29th.
0: Well, KUVO has a track or two in the rotation from New Jazz Underground. The album, Hoodies, the song here, Hold My Halo, Paint Me Perfectly. Your Oasis in the City, KUVO.

0: KUVO Jazz with the Bobby Matos Heritage Ensemble with the Jazz Messenger. Steve Kovacek began mid-morning jazz with Day Dance on his new release, Buckshot Blues. Well, the sun has returned with some heat behind it. High near 69, low 43. It's partly cloudy and 59 at the Kobakubo Studios in downtown Denver. It's a thankful Thursday. Tree King in your ear till 1 p.m. is Foreplay on Kubo Jazz.
1: 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Following the recent fire that damaged the City Park bandshell, festival organizers are developing plans for this year's festival to continue as scheduled. More information about these efforts and the festival at cityparkjazz.org. 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

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This is Gia, No Cry, Timboa, Bravo, and Paul Van Horhagen. 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

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A track off the CD, It's Magic. If today is your birthday, happy birthday to you. Also born on this 21st day of May, tenor saxophonist Bill Holman and pianist vocalist Rachel Farrell. I'm Tree King with Mid-Morning Jazz and Rachel Farrell, Bye Bye Blackbird. 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

0: Bravo Jazz with Count Basie and Lady Be Good, preceded by Bill Holloman. June is busting out all over. Yeah, in just a few days, believe it or not. Man, did this year go faster. And maybe I just missed it. Maybe I blinked too many times. I don't know. But it seems like it just rolled up really, really fast. Now, Andy O's latest column, The Ozone, covers the career of Miles Davis with 11 tracks and an original poem, The Ozone on Miles at 100, online now at KUVO.org. 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

0: KUVO Jazz 89.3 with Lakeisha Benjamin, New Morning. Oh, yes, it is. Jesse Davis kicked off the second hour of Mid-Morning Jazz with Funk Sauce on his new release, Reflections. Much warmer today, high near 68, low 43. It's partly cloudy and 62 at the Kobokubo Studios in downtown Denver. Massaging your eardrums in the next 10 minutes or so, Ulysses Owens Jr. and Generation Y and Ben Markley. All righty, it's a thankful Thursday as we get back into the music with McCoy Tyner, 4x5 on KUVO Jazz.
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Kubo Jazz with Ben Markley and Basic Economy. We also heard Ulysses Owens Jr. and Generation Y with New York on their new CD, Around the World With You. 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Leave us a message or a comment. We always look forward to hearing from you. It's a jazzy thing with Tree King on this thankful Thursday with Denise King and the Masso Mio Ferraro Trio on Kubo Jazz.

0: 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And don't forget to hit that notification bell while you're there so you don't miss out on a thing. Tantalizing your sound waves in the noon hour, the Chicago Soul Jazz Collective, Joe Sample, Betty Carter, and so much more for your listening pleasure. It's a thankful Thursday. I'm Tree King with the Jazzy Thing and Miles Davis, Hannibal. 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

everybody finds his calling in life as a 4-year-old sitting at the piano in the living room. But ever since you did, you filled our lives with music and with joy. And not just us, but all of Chicago. So Ramsey, thank you. Happy birthday.

0: KUVO Jazz 89.3 with Bobby Broom and Alfie's Theme, a tune on the CD Notes of Thanks. The Chicago Soul Jazz Collective kicked off this hour of a jazzy thing with Tree King and Groove for Ramsey on their new release, No Wind, No Rain. It's a thankful Thursday, much warmer today. High near 69, low 43. It's sunny and 65 at the Copacuvo Studios in downtown Denver. Grooving into your listening sensors, Kenny Dorham. But first, we're going to hear Joe Sample, The Invitation on Kuvo Jazz.
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Kubo Jazz with Kenny Durham and Aphrodisia. If you recently moved to the Mile High City, welcome to Colorado. We are so happy that you found us here at KUVO Jazz 89.3. We are community, culture, and music. If you'd like to reach us, our studio text line is 303-291-0666. Leave us a message or a comment. Thanks for listening. You know, we'd love to hear from you. Well, you know, it's a thankful Thursday. Some people call it a baby Friday. And we are one day outside of a three-day weekend. Yes, it's almost Memorial Day. Yes, it's a little early this year, but it looks like the weather should be nice and pleasant. It's a jazzy thing with Tree King and Arturo Sandoval. 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

KUVO.org with Ralph Peterson and Bebop Scrony, preceded by Betty Carter and Social Call. I'm Tree King with the Jazzy Thing and Ray Barreto. This is Handprints, followed by Joe Alterman and Motion Worker. Give me some skin. We are KUVO Jazz.

0: KUVO Jazz with Joe Altman and Motion Worker. All right, give me some skin. A tune on the CD, Keep the Line Open. Now, you know, Live at the Vineyards is coming up. It's like less than a couple of months. We're talking August. August will be here before you know it, just blinking his ear. I mean, look at it. It's June next week. Oh, my goodness. Time flies when you're having fun. Nevertheless, it is that time of year, August 15th, with the Etienne Charles Creole Orchestra. 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Lined up for your gourmet feast. 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Unfortunately, my time is up, but Kim Berry is here with Midday Jazz to keep you going all afternoon. I'm going to leave you today with my thought of the day, which is, remember, there is never a stupid question except the one that's not asked. We are KUVO Jazz.
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0: And that is the latest from Colorado's own Dawn Clement on Kubo Jazz 89.3 from her wonderful new release, Dear Miss Deary, as in Blossom Deary. The party's over with Dawn at the piano, also with Steve Kovacek on guitar, John Clayton on the bass, and Jeff Hamilton on drums. Before that, the Jazz Crusaders with Freedom Sound, title track from that very fine release. Happy Thursday, Kim Berry with you until 4 o'clock on Kubo Jazz 89.3. Let's handle some business when we get back. Brand new music from Alton Sinclair on Kubo Jazz.
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And that is Eliane Elias on Kubo Jazz. 89.3 plays Jobim. Yes, indeed. Waters of March and Agua Jibebe. And then before that, brand new music from trombonist Alton Sinclair. His wonderful new release is Natural Rhythm, Descarga de Dia. So I guess that's a Descargo of the Day, Didia. Anyway, wonderful release. Kim Berry here with you on a Thursday afternoon, 128 right now. Let's get into some Diz and some Count Basie on your Oasis in the City.

that is the latest from the Carlos Enriquez Big Band on Kubo Jazz 89.3 with Thelonious Monk's classic Green Chimneys from Monk Conclave. If you're wondering what was Green Chimneys, that was Monk's, a school that Monk's daughter Barbara attended when she was a little girl. And then before that, my God, listen to this lineup. Count Basie and Dizzy Gillespie along with Ray Brown on the bass and Mickey Roker on drums. You got it. And that is from the Pablo release. Remember Pablo Records? Great label. From 1979, The Gifted Ones. Now, is that the understatement of the day or what? It is 1:41. I am Kim Berry with you. And we're going to bring the pace down just a little bit with some Billie Holiday on Kubo Jazz.

0: And that is something very beautiful and poignant from the great John Coltrane on Kupo Jazz 89.3 with beautiful Central Park West from the very underrated, in my humble opinion, CD Coltrane Sound. That's not one of the ones that people usually mention from his Atlantic years. Recorded in 1964 with Train on soprano saxophone, McCoy Tyner at the piano, Steve Davis on the bass, and Elvin Jones on drums. And then before that, Billie Holiday with You Go to My Head from the quintessential Billie Holiday. I don't know which volume because there were so many, but it is on Columbia Records if you're looking for it. It is 1:49 right now. And the latest posts on Kupo's YouTube channel include performances and not always conversations, but performances with Bobby Weens, Jason Marsalis, John Beasley, and more, all from Kupo Studios. And remember, when you visit the YouTube channel for KUVO Jazz, be sure to like, share, comment, and subscribe. Let's handle some business, and on the other side of that, the Ben Markley Big Band, of course, on KUVO.
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0: And that's new music from Steve Wilson on Kubo Jazz 89.3. Enduring Sonnets is the latest release of his. And we listen to yet another beautiful rendition of George Cable's modern standard, Helen's Song. You can't really go wrong with that. It's such a beautiful tune. And then before that, some classic Horace Silver from Song for My Father, The Natives Are Restless Tonight. I hope not. Anyway, Kim Perry with you till 4 o'clock. Let's handle some business when we come back. Music and words to really make you think from Miss Abby Lincoln on Kubo Jazz.
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And that is new music from drummer Bobby Weens on Kupo Jazz 89.3. Wonderful new release, Focus, with a wonderful band, Seth Lewis, Tom Amen, and Gabe Mervine. Headed East, the tune. And these next 2 days are going to be kind of exciting for Bobby Weens fans. Not only did his performance debut on Kuvo's YouTube channel, go and check that out, but he will also be my guest tomorrow at 2 p.m. So I'm really looking forward to talking to him. We'll talk about the new CD and also about his album release at Denzel Washington. I don't know. And Dazzle. I'm crazy. Dazzle on Sunday, May 31st at 6 p.m. No, Denzel will not be there. Anyway, before that, something very lovely from Miss Abby Lincoln. It's a really poignant tune that really makes you think. People on the Street, and that is from her very fine release, Talking to the Sun. Right now, 2:31, Kim Berry here. And let's move right along with some Oliver Nelson on Kupo Jazz.

0: And that is music from the timeless All-Stars. Truly apt description of Harold Land on the tenor saxophone, Curtis Fuller on trombone, Cedar Walton at the piano, Buster Williams on the bass, Bobby Hutcherson on vibes, and smiling Billy Higgins on drums. We listen to Our Smile, and that's taken from the Essence release. Before that, Sharon Minamoto, wonderful pianist from her new release, Goodbye Strawberry Hill, and the tune In Ocean. And we started off with the great Oliver Nelson with Patterns from Sound Pieces. It is 2:50, almost 3 o'clock here. Kim Berry with you until 4 o'clock. And did you know, well, you know now, City Park Jazz hosts a benefit brunch this Sunday at Dazzle, featuring singer-songwriter Camila Vitayas. Proceeds from the 10:30 and 12:45 shows will support the summer concerts after the fire that destroyed the stage back in March. Details at DazzleDenver.com. Let's move right along with some business, or handle some business when we come back. The Teray family, Steve and Andromeda, on Kuvo Jazz.
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0: Again, that is the latest from Catherine Russell on Kubo Jazz 89.3 live at Lincoln Center. It's a great recording. Sounds like she and the band were having a lot of fun throughout the concert. Now You're Talking My Language, the tune. And then before that, Art Blakey and the Jazz Messengers from the Dangerous Liaisons film soundtrack from 1960. We heard No Problem. And I think there's two parts, part one, and then there's a part two. It's more of a Latin kind of flavor. Anyway, 3:15 right now. Kim Berry with you. We are going to handle some business. On the other side of that, some classic Ray Bryan Trio on Kubo Jazz.
1: 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I'll be live at the Vineyards on Saturday, August 15th with my Creole Orchestra. So get ready to dance. 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

And that is Great Lee Morgan on Kuvo Jazz, 89.3 from the Rump Roller, courtesy of Lunar Records from 1965. We listened to Eclipso. You know, I don't think Lee gets as much recognition for being such an incredible composer. I mean, he wrote so many classics. Anyway, really nice piano solo from Ronnie Matthews, and also Joe Henderson on the tenor saxophone. And then before that, the Ray Bryan Trio with guests Clark Terry and Snooky Young on trumpet and flugelhorn. We listened to the very lovely Erwan from Gotta Travel On, so close to my heart. Anyway, it is 3:27. Kim Berry here with you until 4 o'clock. And from 4 to 8, Paul Donovan will be sharing the music with you. Let's move right along with Lady Denise King on Your Oasis in the City.

Wayne Shorter on KUFO Jazz 89.3 with the incredibly beautiful House of Jade from the release Juju. You know, first, I love this song. Number two, I was just thinking, this is the first Wayne Shorter song that I ever played on radio way back when. I'm not going to tell you when, but my anniversary is coming up on the 24th, so, but I'm not going to tell you how long. Featuring, oh my goodness, Wayne Shorter on tenor, Elvin Jones on drums, Coy Tyner at the piano, Reggie Workman on the bass. Beautiful. Speaking of beautiful, before that, Miss Denise King and her rendition of the wonderful standard, Blue Gardenia. Right now, it's 3:39. It's just so nice to listen to. Things are just so incredibly beautiful. They just take you to another place. But you knew that. Let's move right along, though, with brand new music from Bobby Broom on KUFO Jazz.

0: Yes, indeed. That is the Don Pohl and George Adams Quartet on Kubo Jazz, 89.3 from their beautiful release song Everlasting, 1529 Gun Street. I have no idea where that is, but wherever that place is, I know they party back. They party down and they get down. And then before that, the latest from Bobby Broom, Notes of Thanks, and we heard Sonny Rollins, Paul's Pal. That does it for me, Kim Berry, on a, Thursday afternoon. And also, before I leave, you know you can find a list of events going on around town on the Kuvo Events Calendar, KUVO.org. Does it for me on a Thursday. I'm going to handle some business and take you out with, well, not take you out, but, you know, swing you out with some Milt Jackson, Hank Jones, and Frank West, among others. Paul Donovan is up next. And as always, in leaving, swing hard, take no prisoners, and in the words of my dear friend and mentor, Mr. Joel Dorn, keep a light in the window and have a great evening.
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0: pianist David Janeway. This is from his new work entitled Live at Blue Llama, and it's called Forward Motion. David is not only an accomplished American jazz pianist, composer, and arranger, he also is a professional practicing psychiatrist. How about that? A little something on the side. And before that, Jared Hall, and that was Room 111, a track from his latest album, Hometown, here on KUVO, KUVO Jazz. It's the Thursday before a long holiday weekend. I'm Paul Donovan. Thank you so much for listening to KUVO, KUVO Jazz. And taking a look at the traffic board, there is a lot of slow traffic out there. Maybe folks are starting the long weekend early. That's fine. And there is a lot of that slow traffic going on. A couple of incidents of note on the north side coming down from the north side, southbound 25, right at Thorne Parkway. There's a stalled semi, and that's blocking the right lane. And then on the northwest side, 36, eastbound at Wadsworth, accident blocks two right lanes there. Denver weather, showers and storms possible tonight, down to 42. Got a cold front coming through later tonight, so a better chance of rain there. Not going to cool us off by but just a few degrees today compared to tomorrow. A bit cooler. Afternoon showers and storms tomorrow, high of about 63. But this holiday weekend's going to be nice. 70 on Saturday, maybe an afternoon storm, and then 80 Sunday and Monday. Right now, it's 69 in the sunshine, downtown here at KUVO. Ahmad Jamal and Yusef Lateef. This is live at the Olympia, June 27th. I think it was 2012. And we're going to hear that to kick off the next set, next here on KUVO.
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track called Hot Cocoa from Tomas Martin Lopez from the Right Here album. Here on KUVO, before that, some live stuff from Ahmad Jamal and Yusef Latif Poinciana. Here on KUVO, KUVO Jazz. I'm Paul Donovan on this Thursday afternoon, and Kurt Rosenwinkel, guitarist, is playing Dazzle tonight. So I thought I'd pull up some music to start off this next set. And we're going to hear from Angels Around, Time Remembered, on KUVO.

0: What a wonderful production. Just sounds so wonderful. Gabrielle Cavassa. This is from her debut album, Diavola, which translates to She-Devil. And Prisoner of Love. Interesting that this project was co-produced by Joshua Redman and Blue Note president Don Was. And in fact, if you remember, Gabrielle Cavassa worked with Joshua Redman on his Where Are We album a few years ago. Yeah, real nice sound, isn't it? Chris Ashman before that, featuring Warren Wolf on the vibes, Select Your Racer. And we started the set with Kurt Rosenwinkel, the guitarist who is playing Dazzle tonight. Time Remembered here on KUVO. Kubo Jazz. I'm Paul Donovan on this Thursday afternoon, and we still have that incident on the northwest side. This is on 36 going east, right at Wadsworth Parkway, and the crash is off on the right shoulder. And it looks like the other incidents have been cleared, so that's good. But still slow going through the tech center in both directions on I-25 and coming into downtown and leaving downtown on I-25. Denver weather, showers, storms possible tonight. Got the cold front coming in later tonight. Down to 42 tonight and a bit cooler with afternoon showers and storms tomorrow. High of about 63 for our Friday, but warms up and dries out this weekend for the holiday weekend. Right now, we've warmed up to 72 in the sunshine here downtown at KUVO. Kenny Barron from Peruvian Blue. We're going to hear in the meantime, next on KUVO.
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2: 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Presenting Somewhere, from the writer of The Inheritance and the legend of Georgia McBride, comes a music and dance-filled portrait of a tight-knit Puerto Rican family striving to make it in show business. Playing at the Kilstrom Theater from May 1st through May 31st.

electric piano in the hands of a jazz master? How about a jazz-adjacent surprise from the past? This is Andy O. I like to keep it moving, keep it grooving, keep it bumping, keep it jumping. It's the beat, the night beat. Thursday nights from 8 to 10 on Kubo Jazz.

0: you put the whammy on with me.
1: Taj Mahal and his longtime collaborating band, the Phantom Blues Band. You put the whammy on me. Now, this was just released. However, it was recorded back in 2010. Went unreleased until this year, 16 years later. All right. And before that, you heard Warren Wolf. This is from his new collection. And Ramsey Lewis's Sun Goddess. How about that? Here on KUVO. KUVO Jazz at 14 minutes after 5 o'clock on your Thursday afternoon. I'm Paul Donovan. And on the west side, we have a disabled vehicle in the right lane. This is going northbound on 470 right after Alameda Parkway. So some delays, about a five-minute delay there. And looks like we've got a crash off on the left shoulder. This is northbound 25 right after Lincoln Broadway before Santa Fe exit there. All right, Denver weather, showers and storms tonight. Got that cold front moving in late tonight, so a better chance of rain later tonight. Down to 42, and then a bit cooler with afternoon showers and storms tomorrow, high of about 63. We're at 70 downtown here at KUVO. On the way, we're going to play some Willie Jones III, some Eli Howell from his latest album, also some Catherine Russell. But we're going to kick things off with Joe Sample doing Lee Morgan's The Sidewinder. That's straight ahead on KUVO.
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Live at Jazz at Lincoln Center. That's Never Too Old to Swing. Before that, Eli Howell. One for Steve, as in Steve Davis. Willie Jones III. Before that, we started the set with Joe Sample, the Sidewinder, Lee Morgan's tune. Here on KUVO, KUVO Jazz, I'm Paul Donovan. It's Thursday afternoon, and we're going to open up the KUVO ticket window. Greeley Blues Jam happening in a couple of weeks, 2 weeks from Saturday, at the Iron Grove Park. Lots of acts, nine of them, I think, and including Robert Randolph, Danielle Nicole. So if you'd like to go, by all means, text your name and your email. Those are the two things we need. And text those here to KUVO, and the number is 303-291-0666. We'll keep the ticket window open until 6 o'clock for the next 23 minutes in case you're driving right now. So, all right. So, good luck on that. Ulysses Owens Jr. and Generation Y on the way. We'll play something new from a new group called The Sistering, including Nana Freelon. But first, we've got Denver area tromboner here, Alton Sinclair. And this is from his new album, Natural Rhythm, on KUVO.

0: afternoon, and I was just looking at the traffic board. Still some slow traffic all around the metro, but good news, that stall on the west side on 470 going north, right around Alameda, that's been cleared. So it's still kind of slow in that area. Denver weather, showers and storms possible tonight, especially with that cold front coming in late tonight. Overnight low 42, and then tomorrow for Friday, a bit cooler, only up to 63, but that's not too bad, right? As cold fronts go, and a chance of afternoon storms. And then this weekend looks great. 70 on Saturday with a chance of a storm in the afternoon, and then 80 Sunday and Monday. Right now it's 70. Downtown here at KUVO, we're going to go to Ray Bryant, the trio. Got to travel on smack dab in the middle. We're going to get that next on KUVO.
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